0: Yes, the legendary Whitney Houston of blessed memory right here on your radio. I want to dance with somebody right now. Oh, somebody who loves me. Yes, I played you for the Whitney Houston man. You didn't request for a particular song, right? Yeah, you didn't, now that I think about it. So I decided to fix that one for you. My name is Amanda, by the way, and this is Splash 360. We got a caller. Hello. Good morning.
1: Thank you.
0: Okay. You heard you, Sue Carey. Oh. Yes. Sorry? Yes, I know. Sorry, calm down. What did you say? Huh?
1: My name,
0: okay, all right. Nice to have you on. You're welcome. Yes, you're welcome. You're welcome. Yeah. Yes, you can. You want another one?
1: The Green Rap Rose Anthem.
0: Rap Rose Anthem.
1: Yeah, Rap Rose.
0: Okay, Rap Rude Rules Anthem. All right. Thank you. All right, we're going to play that for you. You're welcome. Have a great morning ahead. Yes, and somebody called and requested for Wizkid's track. Oh, my gosh. You know what? I couldn't play it because I kind of forgot it. My bad. If you can call me, please call me back so I can, you know, get the song and play for you. I didn't play the Wizkid track, and I don't want to fail you today. I do not want to do that. Hello.
2: Hello, good morning.
0: Morning.
2: How are you doing?
0: I'm great. Who am I speaking with and where are you calling from?
2: Dayo from Kuru.
0: Dayo, are you the one that requested Wizkid's track?
2: No.
0: Okay. All right, Dayo, go ahead and make your request. So what would you like?
2: Gongwaso from Tani.
0: Nice, Gongwaso. All right, it's all yours. All right, that's a great track, so we're going to play that. Thank you. You're welcome. Thank you for calling. Bye, take care. All right, so we've got call me out if there's any song you would like to listen to so I can hook you up with it. Time is moving real fast. I might as well just go straight to playing the music because, you know, I don't want to waste no time and I don't want to disappoint anybody. As far as, you know, as long as you've called me, I want to play whatever it is you have requested for on the show, so we might as well just do it. All right, so let's go. I'm gonna play Gongwaso and then of course play the track by the other artist. Oh, why is his name not coming? Oh gosh, anyways, I'm gonna figure it out because it's leaving my head right now, but I'm definitely gonna play it. The Green, yes, of course. Somebody requested for The Green. Please, before the end of the show, the guy that requested for Wizkid's track, please, all right? You might wanna call me back and make that request again so I can hook you up with the track. It just slipped. I don't know. I was trying to figure it out, but it slipped. Please, all right, let's go. Gongwaso by Nice, you asked for it. Now you got it.
3: Yeah, I'm about to tell. I'm about to tell.

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1: The Green Rap Rules Anthem right here. You asked for it and it got, of course, I had to give it to ya. You always get it right here on Splash 360. If you don't get it right here, then you don't get it anywhere else. Great track, no doubt. The Green of blessed memory. Look, the Green, the Green, the Green. You live on, I'm telling you, man. That energy, that vibe, that style, that, you know, the way he just does it. Nobody else does it like the Green, trust me. Absolutely a vibe. Absolutely knows exactly what hip-hop should sound like, and he gave us nothing but the very best. Guys, it's been really amazing. I see a lot of calls coming through. I'm so sorry. This isn't intentional. I'm not doing it on purpose, but the time. I'm looking at it, and I'm like, oh, my gosh, why? Why you always do this to us? But, yeah, it's time. It's here. It doesn't stop for nobody, so you got to keep making hay while the sun shines. For me, it's been really great. Trust me, like, I've had a blast. You guys rock. You guys are the best. You guys keep me company. You guys give me so much fun every time I get here. And that's why, you know, my day actually starts every, you know, the moment I start the show, that's when it started for me. So thank you so much. Thank you for your calls. Thank you for your messages. Thank you for being there. And thank you for listening to the show. I hope you had an amazing time. I was able to give you some fun today, because that's the only thing I want to do here. Every time I'm here, I just want you to have fun, enjoy great music, positive vibes, get to know a lot about what's trending as much as I can, give you a little bit of this and that and that and the other. Guys, it's been a blast. I can't wait to do this with you one more time. And of course, I'll be back for this next week, Tuesday. I'll be back definitely. But you know what? Retro Splash is up tomorrow. We're throwing it back on Retro Splash, and it'll be so much fun. Enjoy your beautiful day, and make sure you stay out of trouble. My name is Amanda, and I love you so much. Mwah, mwah, mwah. Leaving you with P-Square. Why do I keep saying this? Mr. P. Oh, Lord, it's Mr. P's. I can't look away. Have a fantastic day ahead. Mwah. I'm out, guys.

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Jesus, only I can go around. That is what I hear in my spirit. I give you the next 1 minute. Like there is fire on the mountain, raise your voices. Speak to us. Parousas, any more, come here, take your talisman.

pastor, and so that's what they get to see. 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And what's a seven and love? 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And to the telephone number is 080-6648-1455. Or what your friend?

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place be magnified, Lord. 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

0: 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Here's the news read by Amanda Douglas. First, the news headlines. Federal High Court dismisses NDC suit against Electoral Act eligibility rules. Oyo State government promotes 1,535 local government workers. Mass funeral in Gaza for 112 Palestinians killed in 2023 Israeli strike. Nigeria's contingent departs for World Under 20 Championships in United States. Now the news and details. The Federal High Court in Abuja on Tuesday dismissed a suit filed by the National Democratic Congress, NDC, challenging provisions of the Electoral Act 2026 on the qualification and disqualification of candidates for elective offices. Justice Mohamed Umar held that the action lacked merit, ruling that the disputed provisions of the Electoral Act complement rather than conflict with the 1999 Constitution. The NDC had sued the Attorney General of the Federation, the Clerk of the National Assembly, Senate President Gasol Okpabio, and the Independent National Electoral Commission, seeking, among other reliefs, declaration that sections 138 and 77 of the Electoral Act 2026 were unconstitutional. The plaintiff also urged the court to hold that questions bordering on the qualification of candidates could still be raised after elections. However, Justice Umar upheld preliminary objections challenging the competence of the suit and held that the plaintiff was merely inviting the court to interpret constitutional and statutory provisions. The Nigerian Bar Association, NBA, has disclosed that former Liberian President George Weah would deliver the keynote address at its 2026 annual general election conference in Port Harcourt, Rivers State. This was revealed in a statement issued by the chairman of the conference's planning committee, Abdul Mohamed San, posted via the NBA's X handle on Tuesday. According to the statement, the choice of picking Weah reflects the NBA's commitment to elevate the quality of discourse and to deepen conversations on the issues to be explored in the context of this year's theme, Beyond Limits. Mohamed also noted the significance of this year's NBA conference owing to the fast approaching 2027 general elections, which, according to him, represent a pivotal moment in Nigeria's economic and political evolution. The Oyo State Local Government Service Commission has released 1,535 promotion letters to staff across the 33 local government areas of the state as part of the 2025 promotion exercise. The letters cover promotions from grade level 06 to 17 for workers of the commission and staff across seven departments in the state's local governments. A statement signed by the Director of Education and Social Services, Lala Folusho, and made available to journalists on Tuesday, said the beneficiaries were drawn from various departments. While presenting the letters on behalf of the commission, its chairman, Basharu Akinwale, said the exercise was in line with Governor Seyi Makinde's commitment to workers' welfare, motivation, and career progression. The chairman congratulated the newly promoted officers and urged them to regard the promotion as both a reward for past diligence and a call to greater responsibility. It's the news at dawn on Splash 105.5 FM. Still ahead, mass funeral in Gaza for 112 Palestinians killed in 2023 Israeli strike. Nigeria's contingent departs for World Under 20 Championships in United States. We take a break now. When we come back, we'll bring you more stories. Stay with us. Welcome back. Turning to the foreign scene. Large crowds turned out in Gaza City on Tuesday for a mass funeral for 112 people, mostly women and children, who were killed in an Israeli strike on a residential block in late 2023, early in the Gaza war. The bodies belonging to members of two extended families have only recently been recovered from under the rubble in a two-week-long operation. Footage showed the remains lined up in rows, each victim covered with a Palestinian flag and some with a photo of the dead, before relatives carried them away. The funeral is said to be the biggest of its kind to have taking place in the Gaza, as 40 children, 38 women, and 7 people with disabilities were listed among the dead from the Abu Sharia and Hassania families, who are one clan. They were killed when a residential block in the Sabra neighborhood of Gaza City was attacked by Israel on 22 November 2023. Finally, sports news. Nigeria's contingent on Tuesday departed the country for the United States ahead of the 2026 World Under-20 Championships, with the team aiming to make a strong impression on the global stage. The Athletics Federation of Nigeria has assembled a formidable squad of 15 athletes for the competition, with expectations high that the championship could serve as a launch pad for the nation's next generation of track and field stars. Two of Nigeria's standout athletes, Jessica Oji and Miracle Izichukwu, will link up with the rest of the squad in Eugene after completing their engagements at the 2026 Commonwealth Games in the United Kingdom. The Nigeria team will be looking to produce outstanding performances and challenge for medals as they compete against the world's best young athletes at the prestigious championship. Just before we go, a recap of the headlines. Federal High Court has dismissed NDC's suit against the Electoral Act eligibility rolls. Oyo State government has promoted 1,535 local government workers. A mass funeral was held in Gaza for 112 Palestinians killed in 2023 Israeli strike. Nigeria's contingent has departed for the World Under-20 Championships in the United States. For more details on the news, visit our website on www.splashfm1055.com or simply follow us across all social media platforms. 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The news editor is Tunde Olawuwo, assisted by Babatunde Moron KG. I am Amanda Douglas. Good morning and thank you for listening.
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0: 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We go tell you. 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

0: Jesus Christ broadcast for today, the 5th of August 2026. We bless the name of the Lord our God for his unending mercies towards us all. Our topic for this month is godly wisdom. Generally speaking, wisdom is the ability to make good judgments, decisions, and choices based on a combination of accumulated knowledge, experience, and deep understanding. It goes beyond merely processing facts. It is the practical application of discernment in order to navigate complex life situations and achieve a positive outcome. The wisdom we are talking about, however, is different from this general wisdom. It is the wisdom of God, which is the ability to see life, the divine ability to see life from God's perspective and to apply the truth of God's words to everyday decisions. Far more than human intellect, wisdom aligns our character and choices with God's expected standards. It is rooted in a reverent awe of God, and it actively seeks to reject self-centered thinking. The Bible describes wisdom as both the nature of God and a gift from God. We'll establish this truth in the written word of God as seen in our Bible passage for today. We'll take a passage from both the Old and the New Testaments in order to establish this properly. Our Old Testament passage is Proverbs chapter 2 verse 1 to 7. It says, "My son, if you receive my words and treasure my commands within you, so that you incline your ear to wisdom and apply your heart to understanding. Yes, if you cry out for discernment and lift up your voice for understanding, if you seek her as silver and search for her as for hidden treasures, then you will understand the fear of the Lord and find the knowledge of God. For the Lord gives wisdom. From his mouth come knowledge and understanding. He stores up sound wisdom for the upright. He is a shield to those who walk uprightly." And our New Testament passage is James 1:5, which says, "If any of you lacks wisdom, let them ask of God, who gives to all liberally and without reproach, and it will be given to him." Praise God. The gift of Jesus has already been given to us at Calvary. According to 1 Corinthians 1:27, Jesus is the wisdom of God. And John 3:16 says, God has already given him to us. So, if you want to accept Jesus into your heart and begin to walk in the wisdom of God, you need to give your life to Jesus. You need to give your life to Jesus. And you can start by praying. So, Father God, I thank you for the gift of salvation, which is also the gift of wisdom. I repent and forsake my sins and ask you to come into my heart and be my Lord and Savior. I want to begin to walk in the wisdom of God. I do not want to live my life in error. I do not want to live my life making mistakes that could have been avoided if I had walked in wisdom. I ask for the gift of wisdom, which you promised to give to all liberally. Make me your child from today and make my life an example of a life that is lived in the wisdom of God. In Jesus' name, amen. If you have prayed this prayer, know that you are now a child of God and your walk of faith has started and your walk of wisdom as well has started. Please contact us at jjcjustjesuschrist@gmail.com so that we can rejoice with you and share a word that may help you in this journey. By God's grace, we'll continue with this topic next week. Till then, be blessed. Shalom.
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Welcome to the conversation. It's Wednesday. Yes, today is Wednesday, actually. And so we thank you for always having that time to join us on this frequency of choice, Splash 105.5, your integrity station. So I'll start by letting you into the thoughts in my head this morning. And that thought has something to do with the

0: in Nigeria, Nigerians survive. This nation, I believe, will outlive the ravaging population of low-cost leadership and the mediocrity of her citizenry. The low-cost imagery for me is deliberate because from different developing stories about our nation from our newspapers, what we see is always very interesting. We see the imprint of these low-cost-like leaders. As you know, low-cost do not cultivate. All they do is to consume and consume more. When they descend on fertile fields, low-cost will strip such fertile fields bare and move on. They leave devastation in their trails. And sadly, from one generation to another, Nigeria has witnessed leaders who have treated public office not as a sacred trust, but as an opportunity for personal enrichment. They have fed on our commonwealth, they have weakened our institutions, and they mortgage our future. You can put names to these descriptions even from our news stories on a daily basis. Although the late Professor Chinua Achebe, in his seminal work about Nigeria, which he titled The Trouble with Nigeria, zeroed in on leadership. If I have to summarize the work in one sentence, the thesis of that piece for me is Nigeria's greatest problem is not its people, is not its geography or resources, but the persistent failure of leadership, as so submitted by Chinua Achebe. This is a thesis that runs through the entire work. Achebe opened with one of the most quoted lines in African political literature. The trouble with Nigeria is simply and squarely a failure of leadership. But I dare submit this morning that leadership alone is not our only challenge or our only trouble, or you call it our own only problem. No. A democracy cannot flourish where citizens surrender their responsibility to think. When you and I surrender our responsibility to question, to demand accountability. See, when we applaud mediocrity because it comes from our ethnic group, when we excuse corruption because it benefits our political party or members of our family, or when we sell our votes because of temporary hardship, we become culpable. We become participants in our own stagnation. Every society eventually produces the leaders its culture rewards. And so, what do we reward in Nigeria? Patronage? Nepotism? If we celebrate integrity, integrity will multiply in our society. If we reward competence, competence will flourish in our political cycles. But if we continue to reward patronage, if we continue to reward impunity and empty rhetorics, we should not be surprised when such vile cultural orientations dominate the fabrics of our public life. Yet, despite everything I have said, I, Oluwaseun, remain hopeful about our country. Nigeria has survived military dictatorships. This nation has survived civil unrest, economic recessions, insecurity, political betrayals, and countless missed opportunities. She has endured because beyond the noise of politics are millions of hardworking citizens like you listening to me this morning who rise up every morning to build, to teach, to heal, to farm, to innovate, to create, to establish, and to create value. These are the real strength of this nation, Nigeria. And you see, history teaches us that nations are not transformed overnight. They are transformed when citizens become more demanding than their leaders are comfortable with. When they change, and when the people refuse to normalize failure and begin to insist on excellence in public life, perhaps the greatest patriotic act today is not waving the flag or singing the national anthem. It is cultivating a culture of critical thinking that thrives by asking difficult questions, demanding transparency, rewarding competence, and refusing to be manipulated by tribe, religion, or political sentiment, and also by doing your own duty as a citizen. I still believe Nigeria's greatest days are ahead of her, not because our challenges are small, but because our resilience is extraordinary. Nigeria, as I said, will outlive her locust-like leaders, but she will do so much faster when her citizens become as committed to accountability as they are to hope. No, so I spent my afternoon and part of my evening hours yesterday at the booksellers in the midst of living legends and what you can call pantheons of literary world in Nigeria, as I sat in the same room with Professor Femi Oshofison right behind me, Dr. Tony Mariho not far away from where I sat, Professor Adeniran, Edmund Obilo, and many others, you know, that I cannot mention all their names today. And that in that room, Professor Niyi Oshundari unveiled his latest contribution to knowledge, and he called that Truth is Trouble. Truth is Trouble. Essays, speeches, tributes, farewells, and 5 pivotal interviews. It was a great and productive evening to sit and listen to these socialist humanists speak truth to power and to the people. And in coming days, we will revel in the thoughts from this work. And Dr. Mosuru made a profound statement at the event. He said, "The booksellers, those who sell books this time, will struggle to sell 2,000 copies of this book. Not because we all belong to the Olodo Uprising, but because our wallets are not in tune with our desires to acquire the assets on the booksellers' shelves. I urge you to get a copy of the book, okay? And read." I'm going to play something that he said at that event yesterday. But before then, I'll go for a break because I'm due for one. And thereafter, we will take a look at the headlines. Good morning again and welcome. We're live on Facebook and you can join us and make your comment. Do you still believe in Nigeria? Good morning again.
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0: I thank you for being there, and thank you for coming up on Facebook to join me. Thank you, Yodabiola Lawale. He said all you've said so far is good enough for today's show, but they change from their mindsets. And he also said, good morning, Mr. Show. You have said more than enough for any sane and patriotic person who truly wants to do good for this nation. But sadly and unfortunately, these people are not ready to change. But all they aim is to get some juicy taste from the cookie jar which belongs to all of us, but only few selfish people. Olabode Anthony Ajayi says, good morning, Omar Kinla. Locusts are destructive insects. They're absolutely right, as usual. The trouble with Nigeria is the persistent failure of leadership and followership. Our democracy is immature, as we are wired along religious, political, and tribal sentiments. Some followers are even worse than the leaders. Until we all remove sentiment from our way of lives, we'll be chasing shadows. And he said, I still believe in Nigeria, and I join Mark Ella to say, may Nigeria succeed. Thank you, Adekunle Kabiru. Thank you, Olabode Anthony Ajayi. Thank you, Akin Oshinopayami, Ogbeni Odeyemi Omokure, Balkis Onodino. Thank you as well for that. Yesterday, I dealt with a story about the salaries of military personnel. And I played a video where the Minister of Defense said, some 2-3 years ago, the least paid military officer was paid 49,000 naira. And that because of some efforts that they have made, now they get 100,000 naira for the least paid officer. And I was asking a question about how, you know, the propriety of paying someone who enlisted in the military to sacrifice his life for us to live, you know, how right is it for us to pay them 100,000, actually, the least paid, 100,000, just 100,000 naira. But, I mean, if you pick up the newspaper this morning, you'll have seen that while we were talking about it, I guess the government was already planning and working on it. And it's good to start from that beautiful note. If you check the Punch newspaper or check our newspapers this morning, you'll have seen that. So I'll start from there. The story from the newspapers this morning has it very clearly. So if you check the front page of the Punch, you have the story. Military salaries hit 924 billion naira as Tinubu approves pay rise. And it said 250,000 military personnel to enjoy 30 to 80% salary increase. That's what the story is saying. Retired generals back Tinubu's military pay upgrade, demand modern weapons. It said we will continue to prioritize troop welfare and modernize the armed forces, as the president saying that. So I'll just take a slice of that story before I move on. President Tinubu has approved a salary increase of between 30 to 80% for about 250,000 personnel of the armed forces, raising the military's annual wage bill from 660 billion naira to 924 billion naira. In what is the biggest upward review of military salaries under his administration. The new pay structure, which takes effect from September 1, 2026, grants the highest increases to junior personnel, with soldiers from the rank of private to staff sergeant receiving 80% salary increase, warrant officers to colonels getting 50%, while brigadier generals to generals will earn 30% more. While announcing the package, the presidency said the salary review was in recognition of the sacrifices military personnel continue to make in the fight against terrorism, banditry, and kidnapping, adding that the administration will continue to prioritize troop welfare and modernize the armed forces with advanced weapons and technology. That's what you got from the Punch newspaper this morning. As I said, I'm still live on Facebook, and I really would love to read from you. Come on Facebook and speak with me on the program this morning. I know that we talked about it yesterday. And it's good to have these from them coming to us this morning. So let me see. I saw a story from August, a comment from Balikis on Adreno. He said, the military personnel deserve the salary increase because it's not easy to live a regimented life. These people sacrifice their lives to protect the nation without any life insurance. The country should prioritize their welfare even more than these because they are people of honor. It's quite justified to increase their salary, and it is not enough compared to other countries. Thank you very much. I mean, I was trying to compare the least paid officer in the U.S. Army and Nigeria. I mean, it's incomparable. Jumoke is joining me. Good morning, Jumoke.
1: Good morning.
0: Why were you chuckling?
1: Going to the U.S. to do a comparison, they have set a structure of prioritizing their military in such a way that you the education of your children, housing, and all of those are seriously always under review they are socially protected to a reasonable extent, even till death and after death. They are protected. So it's a salary increase is just a minuscule of what is supposed to be done concerning our military. Because if you look at rents, if you look at healthcare, if you look at coverages, all of those in between, even their uniform, their boots, all of those things, it's not supposed, citizens are not supposed to have an outcry before even those in governance, in power, are supposed to make sure all of these are protected. So we commend this. We ask that all of the other performance index protection that surrounds the military should be adequately reviewed, and those that need to be reinstated, resuscitated, that are housing schemes and the likes, should actually be taken care of, especially those of our fallen heroes.
0: Okay. Ashwa Jujus Salam says, President Bola Tinubu is working on the problems he inherited. What he has done for the military is a welcome development and part of reforms we have been yearning for. Thank you very much. Now, as I was, before I come back to the headlines again, I promised to play something I got from Professor Oshundari yesterday. I'll be looking at the book and taking some, issues from the book in coming days. But let's start from this one, just a snippet. And it's a thought that had actually occupied my mind. When you talk about slavery, slave trade, and when you talk about Japa, Japada, and the rest. And he said, the nation is in such a situation today that if, and we've actually used this imagery before, that if you put a ship at a papa and label it, that you are taking slaves from Nigeria to America, for instance, that Nigerians will willingly walk there, raise their hands, and enter into that ship. I mean, I'd like you to listen to him as he painted that picture.
2: How many of you would like to go? You will see the thousands of people that will reach out and offer their hands like this
3: to the shopkeeper
2: because of the mess they have made of this country, this uninhabited country.
4: Yes.
2: It's difficult to live in. I saw something, a young man, how can I blame them? This young man was caught by the immigration police. I will tell you, please let me die here. Mm. I don't want to die in Nigeria. So this is really it. Slavery is still very much with us here. That is one way of remembering it. Amnesia kills the people. We also have to know how to put what we remember into use. Put that bridge between time was and time is. That is how we'll be able to get to time with.
0: That was Professor Yoshulari. Do you agree with him that Nigeria will willingly go into slavery?
1: Ah, if you don't have a sense of history, that was what he was actually referring to. So we have never reviewed how governance with us got us to the point of slavery and why self-governance right now and those who govern us must be accountable to us. So it's basic. When people hide inside the wheels of planes to move from Benin to Lagos unknowingly, hide at the tip of ships, look at the number of people all over the deserts across Africa moving. I mean, we've watched so many films. Thank God the movie industries try to draw attention to the number of people who do desert crossing, who do very risky things to be out of this nation because we have pushed ourselves to that point. And the major thing for us here is, what are we doing as a people to elect people who have a sense of history and and feel a sense of responsibility towards emancipating us from slavery, both mental and physically present slavery. You can look across every sector. You want to look at the disparity in payment between those who govern versus those who do not. You want to look at healthcare, why even they themselves are slaves. The doctors they abandon here, sometimes they go back to meet them in Germany, in the US, and co.
0: Okay, all right. More stories, but a positive story. Nigeria's foreign reserves have exceeded the Central Bank of Nigeria CBN's annual target, rising above $52.5 billion as of July 17, 2026, the highest level recorded in 17 years. Thank you for that's a story that you can get a copy of that from the news outlet. The Vanguard has this headline: Wike Northern Youths at War over Onaika. Minister of the Federal Capital Territory, FCT News and Wike, said yesterday the Archbishop Emeritus of the Catholic Archdiocese of Abuja, John Cardinal Onaika, was not neutral during the 2023 general elections, dismissing suggestion that the cleric's recent criticism was neutral, or that his criticism of the government, was unbiased. And he said, we know where he belongs, we know who he's supporting. That's coming from Yesom Wike. Minister of Federal Capital Territory said yesterday the Archbishop Emeritus of the Catholic Archdiocese of Abuja, Cardinal Onaika, was not neutral during the 2023 general elections, dismissing suggesting that the cleric's recent criticism of presidency was impartial. His statement elicited strong reactions from the Northern Youth Council of Nigeria, which did not only declare its support for Cardinal Onaika, but also said the cleric merely reflected the hardship confronting millions of Nigerians currently. Onaika and the Catholic bishops, a conference of Nigeria, CBCN, also drew support from the Middle Belt Forum, a socio-cultural and political organization representing the minority ethnic groups from the Middle Belt. So I'm sure you followed the story. We'll take a break, but I'm sure you followed that story.
1: Very well.
0: Yeah, so how needful was that attack on the bishop?
1: It will always be needful if we've never had the president directly talk to us as Nigerians, for them to have to attack anybody who brings to the table certain facts. We need their own facts, not a downing of. If somebody says you haven't done well in classroom, bring your results. If it has done well, people will know it has done well. If you have a class of 20 and you're among first five and somebody is saying you haven't done well, it's just straight off. So replying to Cardinal to Onaika is quite unfortunate. What we need is for Wike to show us standard of living of Nigerians versus the whole of Africa, standard of living of housing in Nigeria versus the rest of the world. Give us healthcare in Nigeria versus the rest of the world. You don't need to say what he said was. Okay. People, naturally would gravitate towards what is moving right.
0: Well, Adia Yojibola says, enough words from our political leaders. He said, we need action. I love Nigeria, and God bless Nigeria. I love Nigeria too. And I was asking, do you still believe in Nigeria? Because I believe in Nigeria. Let's take a break, and we'll return in a moment. Stay with us.
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5: The Oyo State government, under the leadership of Governor Seyi Makinde, has inaugurated a judicial commission of inquiry into the abduction of students and teachers in SCLA and Yawota communities of Orire local government area. The commission is part of the governor's commitment to thoroughly investigate the incident, establish the facts, and make recommendations that will help prevent a recurrence. Members of the public, especially victims, witnesses, and anyone with relevant information are invited to submit memoranda to assist the commission in carrying out its assignments. The memoranda should be addressed to the Secretary, Judicial Commission of Inquiry into the Abduction of Students and Teachers in SCLA and Yawota Communities of Orire Local Government Area of Oyo State. Submissions can also be made physically at the Conference Room, Office of the Head of Service, Secretariat, Agodi Ibadan, or via mail at oysjceorireabduction@gmail.com. Be rest assured that all details will be treated with utmost confidentiality. All memoranda must be submitted on or before Friday, August 14th, 2026. Announcer, Barrister Mrs. Olamide Sandra Tella, Secretary, Judicial Commission of Inquiry.
6: Amọ pe ki lo fe ra yin ororo isebi ni mo fe ra jare ororo aburo ti oloruko ke amọ pe ranti pe ifa ma pani lapo ya o ororo o lo wa fe ki n ra bayi ororo Devon Kings lo ye ko ra o je ororo isebe to poju owo o si ko fun eroja sara lore vitamin A ororo ijo un ti mo le yan layo fun emi ati idile mi be ni o paro o le ra iwo ba ti owo re ba ka o si mo pe wa gbadun onje aladun to ba fi ororo na se
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0: thank you for being with us. It's still Splash 1055, your integrity station. We have very limited time. 21 fed dead, 37 abducted as terrorists attack Sokoto community. That's coming from the Vanguard. You can also see it on the front page of the Daily Trust this morning. Reps committee to interrogate alleged PFIPCDG in undisclosed location and date. And so they are not going to let us know when they will interrogate him and the location where he will be interrogated. And then you have courts asked to void APC in Dokwa Ukwani primary. And Donald Duke has been speaking. Donald Duke is also running for the presidency come 2027. And he warns of disaster if Nigeria's trajectory is not changed in 4 years. And Nigeria to lose over 50% of UK aid as US, Europe slash foreign assistance. I'm sure this is one area that you love to talk about. Should we continue to depend on foreign aids?
1: We should never
0: is this something that we should be proud of, or should we be bothered when they cut this aids?
1: We should never have been a dependent nation on foreign aid. It is a lack of history. It is how poor our leadership had forecasted and planned for the future of this nation over time. How much our leadership lacked foresight. That is why we are here. If you look at the number of years, for example, of HIV and AIDS and the support that we got, the effort that was being made for us to have trust fund, for us to have health bills and build a system where we could actually begin to produce our own antiretroviral drugs and things like that. We knew of the cancers that could emerge as a result of even HIV. And we did not make enough plans to actually create a health protection plan in that direction. So, and it's not just that, infant maternal mortality, infant mortality, education. That was one sector where we used to get a lot of foreign aid. At the moment, there's a whole lot of disarray, and we have quite a number of things. We had trust fund for different education sector. There was a time tax were being deducted, but we seem never to be able to coordinate whatever it is that we try to put in trust for the nation to the point where it leads to transformation or development for our nation. So we shouldn't have any business with UK aid stopping. But right now, a whole lot of sector will be in jitters, especially democracy, because they fund the monitoring of our election. We have not organized ourselves as a community enough to at real time upload electioneering issues as it is happening in across the country. We depend on reports a lot of times of international reports, and this spells a lot for insecurity as we have it right now. I mean, looking at what you just read now about insecurity, we've had these skirmishes. There are places where to vote there is going to be a real big problem. What is going to happen at the moment? And it has affected food security because people can't farm adequately, and we are not hearing concrete enough. Yes, thank God they raised the salary of our men, but raising the salary is not tantamount to training tools for performance. So there's a whole lot that we need and that's why I'm looking forward to the media pally of presidential candidates. I hope this time around the presidency won't shy away from very serious, cogent pally with the people. Let us hear him, what he has.
0: Okay, the program is still the conversation, and I would love to hear your thoughts on the story that we are dealing with. Otodola invests over 600 billion naira in First Bank. A businessman, Adeyemi, scammed me of 400 million naira. That is coming from the Nation newspaper this morning. More stories coming from right there, but you can pick a copy of the Nation newspaper and read, and so you get it. But let's go to the Facebook and see whether we can get some comments that we have not taken as well as we move on. Okay, so there are new comments coming in. Cheryl, good morning. I just love your passion for this country. Maybe why your slogan has always been "May Nigeria survive." But can Nigeria survive well with all the clueless leaders we have produced? And we still continue to produce the leaders. He said God in the Bible used the locusts to eat all the farm produce in Egypt. This hardened Pharaoh's heart until he perished. Hope the Oliver Twist issues and our leaders will not kill Nigeria as they kill themselves too. So the truth is very sacrosanct, but can't save this country called Nigeria. Who will make Nigeria survive all these? You know, we are the product of our convictions. You know, I mean, so if you are convinced that Nigeria is not going to survive, there's nobody that can save you from that. You know, Honorable Akinkunmi Camille Dukrula says there are no facts from Onaeka. We know where he belongs, and the likes of Cardinal Onaeka is taking the election of 2027 from where they left it. Is either Onaeka is bitter about Muslim ticket, or is acting on the script of that opposition candidate we all know. Say me, President Tinubu never denied the fact that everything is right economically, but improving. At what point did Onaeka bring the issue of one-party system into the discussion? He's not the only religious leader we have, even in Christianity, not to talk of other religions. Thank you, Honorable Akinkunmi Camille Dukrula. So you see, your perspective cannot cancel his perspective. Everybody has their own perspective to this matter. So, but thank you for your contribution. Adia Yajiwala said, I believe strongly in God and in Nigeria, and God will fix Nigeria with good leadership by his grace. Well done. Thank you, Adia Yo. Adironke Akoredoladele says, truth remains truth, whether they're expressed by the Catholic bishops or imams. All that is important at this point is for Mr. President to listen and listen very attentively to their message and do the needful as quickly as possible. I know that at this point in time, these political sycophants will come in to discourage him by dismissing the bishop's advice as a non-issue, but he has to be careful. And Christopher Amayawai Gadubi, he said, the increase in the salaries of our military personnel is a welcome development. It should align with global best practices. And as a nation, we can and should do even better. Mm-hmm. Beyond government efforts, citizens also have a responsibility to appreciate and encourage the men and women who risk their lives daily to protect our country. History reminds us of the transatlantic slave trade, when ships docked in places like Badagry to transport enslaved Africans. Today, however, many people willingly embark on dangerous journeys across deserts and seas in search of greener pastures, only to end up in exploitative and degrading conditions. It is both unfortunate and deeply pathetic. I also believe that anyone who completely writes off Nigeria should reflect on the role they are playing whenever they currently hold responsibility. Building a better nation is a shared responsibility. A meaningful change begins with each of us contributing positively in the positions we occupy. 0706-949-3000. I'll take some calls. Hello. Good morning.
2: Hello, Oluwaseun.
0: Good morning.
2: Amazi Abodure from Matete.
0: Mr. Abodure, welcome.
2: Thank you. Now, the military is trying concerning this insecurity. But I still believe the government can deploy technology better than this, so that we can curb all these incessant attacks. Look at what happened to Sokoto and Bene again. Then the government should re-educate the people around that place. They are sympathetic to the plight of the criminals. Then we should, I don't know. It should be enough by now. Let's see to what extent the government has deployed technology. Thank you.
0: Thank you very much, SB Abodori. Let's see who is on this line. Hello, good morning.
3: Oluwaseun, good morning.
0: I greet you.
3: Hello.
0: Hello, good morning. Hello, good morning. Can you hear me? Can you hear me now?
3: I'm Oluwaseun Julius.
0: Welcome, Mr. Julius.
3: Now, do you know that Cardinal John Onaeka has right to vote for anybody that he wishes to? As well to tell people that this is the person I want to vote for. But the hardship in the country does not understand if you have voted for this person or the other person. Now, this man went and spoke the truth. I don't know why PK as a person, I want to believe that he has some political ambition for tomorrow after leaving FCT as a minister, that he will be agitating to be in this country. In Yoruba language, it says, Amanwa ore kwore ni aiwa ota kwota. He is supposed by now to be looking to be galvanizing on how his political structure will wait. He's only strong now. He's making mouth. Nigerians are feeling it very hard. Is it because he's living very large now that he thinks that things are very rosy for everybody? Now, this issue is hitting hard on everybody. And Nigerians are complaining. And he goes on his media chat saying words that are not pleasant. Honestly, well, we all have our own opinion. But for now, Nigerians know that things are not rosy. Mr. President said he's doing well. Well, let's continue. Let them bring out their scorecard, just the way Auntie Jumoke has said, and let's see what happens. But just the way you normally say, Oluwaseun, Nigeria and Nigerians will survive.
0: Thank you.
3: Good morning, sir.
0: Good morning. Hello, good morning.
4: Yeah, good morning, Mr. Show. Good morning, Auntie Jumoke. This is Dr. Ken.
0: Dr. Ken, welcome.
4: Yes. You see, our political elite did not know that it's actually the clergymen, the imams and the bishops and the pastors that are very closer to the people. And so when they have opportunity to meet Mr. President, I think they should be able to speak our mind. The so-called people that runs the president, is it the Daniel Bwala that does not stay in Nigeria that will feel the pains of a common Nigeria? So what the opportunity for imam, for pastors, for bishops to have a tete-a-tete with Mr. President? I believe they should be able to tell them the feeling of the common man. God bless Nigeria.
0: Thank you very much. I appreciate you for your thought. Hello, good morning.
5: Roshan, good morning.
0: Good morning to you.
5: Roshan, Anthony on the line.
0: Welcome, Anthony.
6: Thank God I stumbled on your early morning program today. You see, what brings my attention is that name, Wike. I want to tell everybody hearing my voice in this country, Wike cannot command the respect of any soul in this country and not win any fair, direct, fair election in this country, even in River State. Wike believe in rigging, cut everything by force, collect the vote. That's what Wike believe. So, let not anybody be afraid of Wike. Wike has no political strength. He only believe in rigging, and that is why he's able to connect with the present administration, because they all have the same kind of mindset, the same game. And that is just it. So, Wike is going nowhere politically if he really wants to. Be sure that let's do this in the way we're supposed to do it. So that is the word. So please, let nobody use Wike to tell me as if he's somebody who can achieve his political something easily like that or smoothly by Nigerian accepting him. So let him just continue to pray. But one thing I know, that there's always an end to all this kind of a thing we are seeing in this country. So that is all I will say.
0: All right,
6: say
0: thank you.
6: Not a threat to me.
0: Thank you.
6: As far as politically as it's concerned,
0: okay.
6: It's not a threat.
0: Thank Hello. You. Hello, good morning. Good morning.
7: Hello, good morning. Hello, Ashiram. This is Akimuru Chiri.
0: Akimuru Chiri, welcome.
7: Good morning.
1: Good morning. Good morning.
7: Yeah. I would have loved it if all of our fathers in the Lord, our daddies, our Jews, can be this bold to speak truth to the power. How I wish Baba Adeboye have said the true feeling, the true fear of what the marriage has been is feeling when he was saying the president, you know what it was, I don't want to go back to that one. Why I wish they can all come out to speak the truth to our president. Maybe because some of them, I do not want to say compromise. Maybe that is the reason why the president is saying everything is rosy. Nigeria are sleeping on the bed of roses. We are having 5 square meal a day. We are eating chicken. We are drinking bonfit every morning. Maybe that's the reason why the president is thinking what he's thinking. I wish all our men of God, our fathers, our Jews in the Lord can be this bold to speak to the power.
0: All
7: thank
0: right.
7: you.
0: Thank you, Akim Olufere. However, someone saw what you said differently. Akim Maridamalachi too, you know, on Facebook also said something that is different. And I mean, I just lost the message, but I really would love to read it before I leave. And so I think it's one of my last comments. So he said the Catholic bishop attacked the president, so he should expect the same thing. It is absolutely wrong as a religious leader and an elder statesman to grant an interview in a public media station and said that the country president had concluded to win by all means, even if we have a free and fair election. That's a direct attack. Now, so thank you, everyone. But you see, my position here is that that's a religious leader who interpreted what the president said by his own understanding. I don't think he deserves to be attacked. Even if an imam had said so, I don't think people should start attacking him. And that's how we feel religious leaders, insurrection in our country. Anyway, thank you for listening to the program this morning. Thank you for coming. And thank you for being part of the conversation. Tudelowo is here. It's time for Sports Bang. Good morning.
8: Good morning, show. Good morning, everybody listening.
0: At least if we don't have good news in the news, we can have good news in sports.
8: Well, it depends.
0: Do we have?
8: The organizers of the Glasgow Games that ended on Sunday are still looking for so many athletes who have disappeared. Many of them from Uganda. That should be inside Japa. Because, I mean, they were athletes registered to be at the games.
0: So they are stunned.
8: Yes. And many of them are already seeking asylum. And this happens every time.
0: Jeez.
8: That's what I'm saying. I don't know. It depends on
0: who said. What to call that?
8: But no Nigerian. You know, so that's the good news.
0: That's a good news. I mean, I'll hold that good news and go away. I'll come back at 8 o'clock. Thank you. Sports Bank is up next, and enjoy every beat of that. Good morning.
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All right, the story of the day for me has to be about the Glasgow Games. Of course, we know that it ended on Sunday. Also, the fact that Nigeria finished as the best ranked African country. But that is not the focus this time. Several athletes have disappeared after competing in the Commonwealth Games in Glasgow, failing to return home with the rest of their teams. Police Scotland said it had received reports of various athletes unaccounted for in the aftermath of the games, which concluded on Sunday. The sports website NBS Sports said four members of the Ugandan boxing squad had not turned up home to fly home, adding that one member of the team had told the website that the athlete intended to seek asylum in Scotland. Pakistan Today, also another sports website, reported that the boxer Kudratullah had not joined the rest of his teammates to fly back to Pakistan, and that he was not found in his room when officials went to search for him. Following previous Commonwealth Games, including the 2014 edition, also held in Glasgow, dozens of athletes went missing in the aftermath, either going on to claim asylum or simply disappearing entirely. The four missing boxers from Uganda were named by local media as Nubate, Angel Katushabi, Ibrahim Kemis,

0: home country. Athletes were expected to leave the games in line with the Glasgow 2026 length of stay policy, with games accommodation ending two nights after each athlete's sport had concluded. Glasgow 2026 spokeswoman Sophia Ashcroft said, and I quote, "Over the last 2 weeks, we have welcomed 3,000 athletes from 74 nations and territories of the Commonwealth to Glasgow. As athletes and supposed to have left the city, we continue to work closely with wider partners, including Police Scotland, Border Force and UK Visas and Immigration, to ensure a safe and secure conclusion to the Games." In 2014, let's take you back to 12 years ago, two Ugandan rugby players disappeared after the contest ended and were later found playing rugby in Cardiff for a small team. Unfortunately, one of the players, Philip Pario, was later jailed for 4.5 years after raping a woman in Cardiff. Another athlete, weightlifter Cyril Thatcher, also disappeared after the 2014 games to escape Cameroon. At those games, he finished fifth, but his return in 2026 saw him win a silver medal. The Home Office is understood to carry out enhanced checks on people ahead of major sporting events, such as the games, while working with event sponsors to strengthen controls on who can enter the UK for such events. Any future asylum claims will be considered on their individual merit, with applications against the facts of the case and available evidence. The games wrapped up on Sunday after 11 days of competition. Organizers said the streamlined format, which featured 10 sports across four locations in Glasgow, had saved and reinvented the competition after its future was placed in doubt when original host Victoria had initially pulled out. So what do you make of this? Well, for now, I say good morning. You are welcome on to Sport Bank, this fantastic midweek edition. Wednesday morning, it is the fifth day in the month of August, year 2026. Sport Bank is where we bring you the best and the latest in the world of sport on the integrated dial, Splash 105.5 FM. If you check the time now, it's 23 minutes before 8 o'clock. And I say good morning to you. My name is Tunde Olawuwo. Let's do this together. We're streaming live on our Facebook fan page, Splash FM 105.5 Ibadan. 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That's the place to be, where you can interact with us in real time. And we'll make sure to take your message. Adekunle Kabiru, it's good to see you here today. Remember also that as we do this, keep in mind that there's also an opportunity for you to get a chance to play cash. Yes, I mean, it goes both ways. It's an opportunity for you to win on the program. Only those who play can win. It's as simple as ABC. I mean, ask those who have played, ask those who have won. They will tell you, no tricks. You know, just play and hope for the best. Use the code *347*1004*#. Again, *347*1004*#. You can also play via the website www.cash.ng. Again, www.cash.ng. That is how to get involved. You know what they say, you put your money where your mouth is. It is Sport Bank, and we'll keep things moving. Now, let us come back to what is pressing, and I'm talking about the Super Falcons of Nigeria. After a shaky start to their title defense, 10-time champions Nigeria have their eyes on a ticket to the quarterfinals of the 2026 Women's African Cup of Nations. But of course, it's not going to be that straightforward. They must negotiate a part against Egypt later today. That's the final Group C match in Rabat. Recall that Nigeria suffered a shocking 3-2 defeat against Malawi in their opening game, but followed it up with a spirited 1-0 win over Zambia to keep their dreams alive. A win today will see them move to 6 points with their passage to the last eight, dependent on the result of the other game between Malawi and Zambia. Egypt lost 6-0 to Zambia. They looked like the whopping girls of the group on the opening day and fell 3-1 to pace setters Malawi, but the Falcons would not be underrating this Queens from Egypt. Coach Justin Madugu must deal with the immediate challenge of finding replacement for defender Tosi Demain and midfielder Jennifer Echejini, who are both ruled out of the contest following disciplinary issues. For the men, it's simple. She was sent off against Zambia for holding back Barbara Banda, who was clear on goal, while Echejini accumulated two yellow cards in the team's game against Malawi and Zambia. Madigo, who tweaked his starting lineup against Zambia on Saturday, has more to do today. With Christy Uchebe, who did well as centre-back, I must say, following the men's expulsion on Saturday, likely to start alongside Osinachi Ohale, with Tony Payne favoured to start alongside captain, inspirational captain Rashidat Ajibade, and maybe Alimatu Ayinde in the middle. Ajibade's penalty and Uche Nakano's shot in added time reduced the tally against the Malawians, and coach Madigu may again start Kanu alongside Asiso Toshuala, who scored the goal that earned all 3 points against the Zambians. Malawi currently lead the group with 6 points. Do you find that shocking? Well, it is what it is. Malawi lead with 6 points, followed by Nigeria and Zambia on 3 points each, which has complicated things. If Zambia beats Malawi and Nigeria beats Egypt as well, it means that three of them will be on 6 points. So what happens if the three teams eventually finish on 6 points? CAF will apply its competition regulations to determine the two teams that advance to the quarterfinals. The permutations could make the head-to-head results among the tied teams, goal difference, and other tie-breaking criteria decisive if the teams finish level on point, with the final standings determined by the applicable CAF regulations. We'll take a break on Sports Bank this morning. Keep your comments coming. We'll be back in a moment. Stay with us.
1: Them say monkey smart, not because the tree near. But now monkey will jump past the eye they quick see.
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1: This Big Brother Ninja Season 11 go hot past pressing iron. 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Everybody come show themselves.
3: 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Now 247 drama for Big Brother Ninja Season 11. 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

0: right, great to have you back on Sports Bank this morning. Adeni Olusegun Taiwo, good morning. Thank you very much. Ishola Curator Ajibola, thank you. All the way from Oyo Alafin. Olalekan Ilori, Victor, asking what a Femaiti, has been a while. Well, it's taking a well-deserved rest. Femaiti will be back here next Monday. Thank you so much for checking. Splash FM 105.5 Ibadan. That is the ID to reach us on Facebook. Remember to drop your comment and definitely we'll take them. Now, the story of Malawi, this WAFCON coin is quite interesting. It's been a tournament, a debut to remember for Malawi, who have now won their two Group C matches. They kick things off with a shocking 3-2 defeat, a victory over 10-time champion Nigeria. The Scorchers are now on the verge of reaching the quarterfinals and need only a draw in their final group fixtures to seal their place in the last eight. If they progress to the quarterfinals, there will be one win, just one win away from securing a World Cup ticket. So never underrate anybody at all. Meanwhile, President Bola Tinubu on Tuesday vowed to strengthen sports development and create greater opportunities for Nigerian athletes after Team Nigeria's impressive outing at the 2026 Commonwealth Games in Glasgow, where the country won 24 medals. Nigeria finished the games with 10 gold, 7 silver, and 7 bronze medals, a performance the president described as a reflection of the resilience, discipline, and determination of Nigerian athletes. The performance also made Nigeria the best African country at the games. In a statement issued by his special advisor on information and strategy, Bayo Onanuga, Tinubu said his administration remained committed to investing in sports development, strengthening sports institutions, and improving training facilities to enable Nigerian athletes excel on the continent and, of course, even on the global stage. Meanwhile, something new is happening, or let me say set to happen in Lagos starting from today. The Nigerian Fencing Federation has launched the first ever wheelchair fencing academy in Africa, welcoming participants from across the globe to the 2026 Enable Wheelchair Fencing Academy, hosted by World Ability Sport in collaboration with the Commonwealth Fencing Federation, running from today until Friday at Rugby School Nigeria, Atlantic City, Victoria Island, Lagos. The academy welcome athletes, coaches, referees, and volunteers from Liberia, Gambia, Brazil, Namibia, the USA, UK, Rwanda, Togo, Botswana, and of course, host nation Nigeria. Enable, which is a short term for Empowering New Abilities, is Reach Africa's inclusion initiative dedicated to transforming lives through adaptive sport, education, leadership, and opportunity. The program aims to create sustainable pathways for persons with disabilities to participate, compete, and excel in wheelchair fencing while promoting inclusion across communities. Over the next 3 days, participants will receive intensive training in fencing techniques, coaching methodologies, competition rules, athlete classification, and officiating. This is such a great one, and it's fantastic that Nigeria is playing host to this one. Any moment from now, I will bring a testimony on board, but first we need to catch up with the BBC Premier League updates this morning. Enjoy this, and we'll be back. Stay with us.
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2: Hello, I'm Matty Nixon at the BBC Sports Centre. The England midfielder Jordan Henderson has joined Chelsea on a two-year deal after his contract at Brentford was cancelled by mutual consent. The 36-year-old previously captained Liverpool to the Premier League title. He also won the Champions League, FA Cup, League Cup twice, the UEFA Super Cup and the FIFA Club World Cup during his time at Anfield. The BBC football pundit Don Hutchinson says Henderson's arrival at Stamford Bridge, along with the recent signing of striker Danny Welbeck, brings some much-needed experience to the side.
3: The Chelsea owners have probably listened to everyone around the world saying, listen, you ain't going to get by signing a lot of young players and expect a team like Chelsea to try and compete with the very best. What they've done with bringing Danny Welbeck in and Jordan Henderson, very, very smart signings that can run that dressing room.
2: Elsewhere, another key player could be about to leave Newcastle United following the exits of Anthony Gordon and Sandro...

0: All right, sir, we apologize for that abrupt end to the Premier League update. I mean, we believe that there's update on that update. So let's focus on the update and testimonies here to give us more. Good morning, how are you?
1: Yeah, good morning, I'm very well. And transfer stories like Isha is actually still buzzing, and history I'm not very sure about, I'm still confused as to why that story is going to take place. Pedro Neto to Manchester City is actually what is making me look somehow, because Maresca wants him in their squad, and a player like Pedro Neto, I've seen different kinds of evaluation from Chelsea, over £50 million for a player like Pedro Neto, and bringing him to Manchester City, he wants to pursue the league, he wants to get into what the shoe Guardiola has dropped for you with Pedro Neto as your wing player, and it makes me look somehow, because even Xabi Alonso, I've seen stories that Xabi Alonso still wants to keep him in their squad, maybe a backup to Estavia for the next season. But bringing Pedro Neto to Manchester City, and although Tottenham are also in the race to sign Pedro Neto as well, so Pedro Neto looks like the star boy right now, because two big Premier League teams want to sign him from Chelsea. And looking like at the type of player Pedro Neto is, I don't even think he should be what a player Manchester City should be targeted right now. But Maresca worked with him at Chelsea, and bringing him to Manchester City, I think maybe because of the way they work together at Chelsea, might actually work together very well. But
0: you know what they say, beauty is in the eyes of the beholder. So maybe talent is in the eyes of the manager here.
1: Yeah, probably, because Pedro Neto for that price is just like maybe he's trying to wash himself clean.
0: Do you think it's too expensive?
1: Yeah, yes, and I don't even think...
0: An average player goes for 50-60 these days.
1: Well, for a player like Pedro Neto, is he average? I don't even think...
0: Is it below average?
1: Most likely. Mm. Well, I can count him as average, actually. And I don't think he's that type of player Maresca should be chasing at. And I think maybe he's just trying to wash himself clean from the eyes of Chelsea, because during last season he terminated his contract, so maybe he's trying to give them a little bit of Manchester City budget, trying to send a little bit of money to them.
0: Now that's conspiracy.
1: Yeah, maybe to beg for forgiveness from them, but that's just by the way actually. But
0: all right,
2: hello,
0: good morning.
2: Good morning.
0: Good morning. My name is Tunde. I'm calling from Splash FM.
2: Okay, sir.
0: Good morning, Ma. Did you play cashier? All right, what's your name? Okay, you've won 25,000 this morning.
2: Wow.
0: Congratulations to you. We'll call you after the program. We'll call you back after the program.
2: All right,
0: and I wish you a wonderful day. Okay, here we go.
1: Yeah, it can be conspiracy actually, because a lot of Chelsea fans on social media are actually thanking Maresca to bring that deal alive, because they see it as a way to wash himself clean in their face. And in some other story, another interesting story, Mohamed Salah has actually signed a deal. Maybe he's going to sign a deal with Trabzonspor in Turkey today. The deal was actually supposed to be with Besiktas, but Trabzonspor got into the deal and actually hijacked him away from Besiktas. So he's going to sign a two-year contract with Trabzonspor today, and he's going to play with one of Manchester United's greats, Amadou Onana from the Cameroonian. So Onana left Manchester United on a low, but he's one of their great actually. Look at what he's done for them, what he did under Amorim. We can consider him a Liverpool legend playing with one of the Manchester United greats. It's actually a nice one. So a combination we don't see happening. We might have not seen happening over the years, but it's actually going to happen. So next season we might see Mohamed Salah scoring two goals, and maybe Onana returning the favor by conceding three goals next season at the Turkish league. It's going to be a very interesting encounter right here.
0: I hope season. You know that outside of Manchester United, Onana isn't such a bad goalkeeper.
1: Yes, and that's why I said he's
0: pre
1: one of,
0: and post United.
1: That's why I said he's one of their great actually, because when you look at a player that got to the final of the Champions League with Inter Milan, was one of the best goalkeeper at Ajax at that time. Coming to Manchester United, the pressure was much. So, but the pressure being much does not change the fact that he's still a great goalkeeper. He was once in the jersey of Manchester United, still their goalkeeper on contract level, but he's just on loan to Trabzonspor. So, maybe I can still say he's one of their great, actually. One of the greats of
0: on that
1: United.
0: One, I'll comment my reserve. Not reserve my comment. Ajeto Mobido says, every Arsenal hater should be panicking for what Arsenal is cooking for next season. What is Arsenal cooking? Am I missing something?
1: Well, right at now, Bruno Guimaraes' deal is still stalling. Newcastle wants more money, and maybe for Vinicius Junior that they might think they'll be getting. Vinicius Junior is still talking with Real Madrid for a new contract, so maybe that's what they are cooking, but we need to fear them still.
0: Okay. Let's see how this pans out. Thank you very much, Testimony,
1: Elizabeth,
0: for your time this morning. I'm still waiting for that transfer of the summer, and I believe it's going to happen.
1: Well, Vinicius Junior to
0: absolutely.
1: It will break the internet.
0: It should, rightfully so. Arsenal fans, I'm speaking your mind, right? Thank you so much. Thank you, Spider. Thank you, everybody, for listening. My name is Tunde Olawo. Don't worry, 3 p.m. later today, Just Football will be all yours. 1 hour, non-stop, discussing football. Enjoy the rest of your Wednesday, and bye-bye.
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Good morning, and welcome to the program, The Conversation. And on the program this morning, I have a plethora of issues to raise with you, and hoping that you will also help me make sense of these issues. By the way, I'm live on Facebook, and I will be happy if you could come on Facebook to like our page, share our videos, and also make comments. These are the obligations that I request from you this morning, so you can help us do that. Nyajundari wrote, "Truth is costly, but its avoidance or betrayal is even costlier. In this state of suffocating self-censorship, the often experienced, often felt, becomes the hardly ever expressed, but timidly ventilated." So what it means, basically, is that truth is costly for both who will say the truth and those who will not say the truth. It's costly for both of them, because if you say the truth, you could earn yourself enemies. You could even lose your life. If you don't say the truth, you will live a lie. And that's the truth. Truth again, isn't it? All right, so, but the important thing is that we say the truth always, because that is what will set us free. That's what they say. So once again, welcome to the program. So we're going to bring some truths on the table this morning. Last week, we had a thought around Underbridge at Soka. And I shared some thoughts about it. And so this morning, we're going to go back to Soka Underbridge. And we have a video that we can show you about Soka Underbridge this morning. And just so you see what is still happening there. So you can go to our Facebook fan page and I'll see our social media, the guys who put it on our screen. Even though there is some level of work going on there, I had the local government authority doing something under the bridge, trying to clear the place, but the place is still very dirty. The place is still very unsightly. The stench is still grievous, and it is not complimentary in any way to us. Therefore, we're raising the issue again and asking the Ministry of Environment to look at this place, even though they've cleared some part of it. And so in the video that you're going to see, you see that they've cleared some part of it, but the place still looks like it was last week largely. And so please help us under that bridge at Soka, help clear that place. It's unsightly. There's no way anybody will say that is a good thing to be found in the city center. So please help us clear the place, keep it sane and good. So social media, please help put that video up so people can see what is happening right there. My colleagues that went there also spoke to some of the Nigerians who ply their trade around there. So the video is up, Soka Underbridge, right there. You can see the huge heap of debris on the bridge, under the bridge, by the water channel. You can just see that. So we're bringing it up again. So this side of the bridge had been cleared a little bit. I mean, you see some work going on around there. You see that they've cleared some of the debris here, but largely the debris is still there. So this part had been cleared right on the screen, and it looked like some work is going on there. But please, we need this to be taken away. We need this to be taken away. Soka Underbridge. So please, Minister of Environment, you know your state, help us take that away. Now, I have a story that I want you to contribute to.
this morning. The story is from Oyo State Government. Oyo to begin house-to-house waste bin enforcement, and it gives residents 1 month to comply. Now, this is very important. Please let me keep that video up there, and I want to hear your thought about it. So the government is planning something, and what they're planning is that every household in Oyo State sanitation, saying that we all must have a waste collection bin, you know, in our homes. So I want to read the story, a bit of it. If you look at the Business Day, the story is actually right there. It said, Oyo government begins house-to-house waste bin enforcement, gives residents 1 month to comply. The Oyo State government has announced the commencement of the enforcement of mandatory waste bin provision for every residential and commercial building across the state, giving residents and property owners 1 month to comply with the directive, with stringent enforcement effective from September 1st, 2026. The initiative forms part of the state government's renewed efforts to strengthen environmental sanitation and ensure proper waste management across Oyo State. Ademola Adenito, the Commissioner for Environment and Natural Resources, who disclosed this while addressing journalists in his office, explained that every household, residential building, business premises, shopping complex, and plaza must provide designated waste bins that are commensurate to the size of the building, the number of occupants, and the volume of waste generated. The commissioner stressed that all residents and business owners must patronize only government-accredited private sector participant, PSPs, responsible for waste collection

0: an evacuation, warning that anyone found engaging unapproved waste contractors or disposing of waste through unauthorized means will face the full weight of the law. So I'm using the Soka as a point, you know, of reference. You can see the waste being, the wastes that have been deposited here. And then you can also ask yourself, if the people that are dropping this waste here have their own waste bin in front of their house, and not act like that man we saw a few weeks ago who emptied it into the gutters, and they have people that come into their home to pick them and dispose them properly, we will not have the case of Soka on the bridge. Just imagine that. So what do you think about it? Do you think it's a right move in the right direction? Are there things that government needs to do about that? And what do you think? Ezra Mangu Yohana, good morning to you as well. Thank you for joining on Facebook. So I'd like to read from you. I'd like to hear your thoughts. You can also call me 0706-949-3000. 0706-949-3000. That's the number you can call this morning as we continue to engage in our conversation. So speak to me. Let me hear your thoughts. And are there challenges towards these enforcement? Because we always, you know, harp on government not enforcing their rules. So are there, you know, some obstacles to these enforcement? What do you think? Let's see who is here. Hello, good morning.
1: Hello, good morning.
0: Good morning to you.
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0: Yes, you're on to Splash FM. What's the name where you're calling from?
1: My name is Olusegun. Thanks for being the integrity.
2: The voice of the voiceless. And the face of the faceless. We really appreciate the kudos to you. He says the Commissioner for Environment has just woke. He has just woken up from his slumber. That's the way it should go. That's the way it is in other climes. Because of environmental diseases and all that. But they need to send those approved and licensed contractors ahead so that we can listen to them. And I think it's in the public of community development association, landlord and tenants, to monitor that as well. And efficiency is key. We once tried it in times past, but there are times that they will show up for months. So that's the situation. Efficiency should be monitored. And the sanitary inspectors to come around once in a while. It's a good development because we see people dumping waste all around. So good luck to your team.
0: Thank you very much. Thank you so much. I appreciate you. He said that this should be within the public of the community association to monitor as well. He said we should monitor efficiency. He also made something that is very important, that sometimes these PSPs don't come on time. Hello, good morning.
3: Hello, good morning.
0: Good morning, madam. How are you doing today?
3: I think this is a welcome idea.
4: In Nigeria, if they should not concentrate on bodyguard, they should go to Gbagbagi, IOJ. You know, those people, they don't know anything about hygiene. When you enter Ibadan, you are so ashamed that you are living here. I think it's a welcome idea. And they should enforce this and be consistent, because there is no way you start today and you don't come tomorrow to collect. Because I remember sometimes I will have to go and look for them to call them to come and take my refuse. They should emphasize on it. They should find the people who dump rubbish in the street. I think it's a welcome idea.
0: Thank you. What's your name, Mama? You didn't tell me your name.
4: My name is Abioye.
0: Abioye. Thank you, Mama. Thank you so much. Right, I appreciate you. Thank you very much, Madam Abioye. All right. So, I mean, what are the issues here? First, for me, that we need to be able to identify the PSPs and their areas of coverage. Can the Minister of Environment give us maybe a notice, maybe a place where we can check and say, if I put in Felele Rab, who are the PSPs that are responsible for Felele Rab? If I log in Soka, if I log in Kuala, if I log in Abapan, if I log in Elebu, you know, if I log in my area, and I can readily know the contact of the PSPs responsible for my environment, and I can contact them. Let me take one more call. Hello, good morning.
5: Hello, Ashen, good morning. This is Steve from Oyo.
0: Welcome, Steve.
5: Hello?
0: Steve, welcome. You're welcome, Steve. Welcome.
5: And welcome, Steve. But you'll be based on local government by local government, not centralized by state government. For example, now, We have four local governments in Oyo. If only one is controlling Oyo, as you are to buy Oyo, Oyo West, it will not work. Let them register them in Badon. But they should be localized. People from Oyo or Ogbomoso who will be responsible for something from Lagos. Oh, Abeokuta, come and see it in Oyo. It will not work like that. Let it be local government by local government. It's a good thing. Have a nice time. God bless you.
0: Thank you very much. I mean, so you see, people are. So when people say that Nigerians are not ready to pay for disposal of their waste, I don't think it's true. If we enforce it, they will pay. I can say about looking about the ESS. Good morning, Omakira. The waste enforcement is long overdue, but the government should work more on the waste collectors. They are not very proactive and they are nonchalant about the business. In my house, I will be the one calling and calling them to come and take the waste in my house. They're always full of excuses, always. So that's and I hope the Ministry of Environment and the people working there are listening this morning. People are raising issues about the waste collectors, and it's true. We'll continue to talk about this. I mean, I'm very big on environment. I love to talk about the environment because we're hurting our environment almost always. But I'll take a break. Please bring the comments on and tell me, what are the downsides to this policy of government? Because it's something that we do here. Well, the downside, where can government improve on this policy as they want to enforce it? How can they improve on this particular policy? That's the focus this morning. So bring it on. We're live on Facebook. I'll be back in a moment. Stay with us.
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0: 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Left, right, center. Money go the entire hand. You go there wonder say what thing happened.
1: What thing happened?
0: Daily permitting. 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Everything on point. 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We go tell you say you don't cash at it. 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

0: be part of it. We'll be taking calls now. But I was looking at the fourth schedule of the Constitution. Examples include household waste collection, community refuse bins, local dump sites, street sanitation, subject to state laws. But state government have what they call operational responsibility. Although the Constitution assigns refuse disposal to local government, most states have enacted laws creating waste management authorities, making the state government the principal operator. Examples include Lagos Waste Management Authority, Oyo State Waste Management Authority, Kano State Refuse Management and Sanitation Board. And so these agencies license waste contractors, collect household waste, operate transfer stations and landfills, enforce sanitation regulations, develop waste management policies. And this arrangement exists because many local governments lack the financial and technical capacity to manage modern waste systems. And they just did not lack the capacity. I think the government structure incapacitated them. For instance, if they have the money, the financial wherewithal to manage these wastes, I'm sure they will be able to manage them. The state can support with the structures. But largely, shouldn't the local government be in charge? Because they are closer to the people, they can identify the households, they can manage the structure of the households within their local environment, rather than the Ministry of Environment at the state level. Anyway, from the story I read earlier from Business Day, I picked up something from there, part of what the commissioner said, you know, in that story. And the commission has revealed that government enforcement teams will verify evidence of payment of waste evacuation fees during inspections to homes, offices, complexes, and during inspections there. They also said that residents and businesses are expected to remain up to date with their monthly waste disposal payments as part of the requirement for compliance. The commissioner urged members of the public experiencing challenges with waste collection services or those uncertain about accredited PSP operators to report to the Oyo State Solid Waste Management Authority or the Department of Environmental Health Services of the Ministry of Environment and Natural Resources for necessary guidance and clarification. So they are saying that we should come to the office, but I think, see, rather than asking us to come to your offices, can you put something on websites? You know, can you put something on your website where if I put in the name of my adubo, I will know who is responsible for waste collection there. And I'm saying this passionately because I know a lot of people who do not even know the PSP responsible for their environment. And so how do you want them to contact such PSP? Some of these PSPs are not forthcoming. I thought it's business. Every PSP that has been assigned a community or a place should go house to house and say that I'm responsible for waste collection here. Where are your drums? This is a drum. I have drum for you to set. I have drum for you available to give to you. You register. Those are things that they should do if it's indeed a business, as they called it. You know, Adebiyi Lukman Olushola said the downside, of course, would be continuation and sustainability of the policy, especially if another party should come to power. I came to Ibadan to meet a very strict weekly and monthly environmental sanitation program. As effective as it was, the current government did not see the need to sustain it. So I hope there is a deliberate plan to sustain it irrespective of the government in power. Taiwo Oluwadare said, your state government has no business in waste management. How many households will the state reach considering the expansion of settlements going on in the state? Besides, I disagree contracting of waste management to private sector. It's the duty of the local governments. Let the local government authority take responsibility. They know how to reach these households when they need their votes for effectiveness. Let the local government take full responsibility by providing waste bin and begin charging the households for the waste disposal to boost the local government IGR. And someone was asking for the phone number to call on the program this morning. All right, 0706 949 3000, 0706-949-3000. You can also call 0701-447-5770. These are the numbers you can call this morning. Let's see, someone is on this line. Hello, good morning.
1: Good morning, sir.
0: Good morning,
1: sir.
0: I didn't get the name, sir.
1: Abiodun
0: Fetuga, welcome, Abiodun.
1: Thank you, Mr. Lee.
0: Hello, Abiodun, are you there?
1: Can you hear me clearly?
0: Yes, I can hear you now, better now.
1: Okay. So, like many have contributed, the state government alone cannot undo waste management. Privatization is not even the way at all. As it has been before, even in our constitution, the local government should be the one handling the state, the waste management. But when you have crippled the local government activity by not allowing their autonomy, definitely this fallout can never ever be excused. And I want the government to just please allow local government to bleed. My guy in the studio, can your SP come from this radio station? It is not possible. Why did the government, the state government just want to monopolize virtually everything? Do you know the park management belongs to the local government as well, sir?
0: I know.
1: Over the park. The governor is not doing as expected. As an engineer, he should understand a distribution of labor. Have a wonderful day, sir.
0: And you too do have a wonderful day, sir. Thank you. 0706-949-3000. Please don't be angry. Let's just find a solution to it. I understand. You know, I just quoted the provision of the Constitution just this morning about this matter, and I also understand it very well. Hello. Good morning.
2: Good morning, Oluwaseun.
0: Good morning, sir.
2: Good morning. My name is Suleiman Matthew Babatunde.
0: Welcome, sir Babatunde.
3: I think what we are discussing is something that we have to look at. But there is something I want to say, sincerely me, you, I want to be objective on this. Because you know I'm a member of a party and people will think I because of that. Now, there is an issue in Nigeria whereby all the state governors had not allowed the local government to function. But Oluwaseun, one thing I want Nigerians to know, it is not the fault of the state governors. Go and read the constitution very well. Our constitution has made the local government subservient to the state. And even when we are talking about the autonomy that the federal government introduced recently, you discover that there's no altruistic motive about that. It's just only political. However, the last caller, because I'm responding to what the last caller said, it is not Seyi Makinde alone. It is the entire country that the state governors, because of what the constitution has, the power the constitution has given them, that local government is subservient. And I remember very well that Aregbesola is the mouthpiece of APC when they were in governors, telling us all of this thing that made me to go and look and check the constitution and see that that is how it was in the constitution. However, if you want local governments to thrive truly, there must be a kind of autonomy for the local government, for them to thrive. However, if you want it to thrive so that they will carry on all the activities that we are talking about this morning,
0: okay,
3: there must be a review of sharing formula.
0: Mr. Babatunde, Mr. Babatunde, listen to me, and I want you to listen to me, please. Listen to me. Hello, can you hear me?
3: Of the sharing formula.
0: He is

0: that we want to implement, you know, we want to implement strict enforcement of waste disposal. And so let's focus on that and see how far the current structure can take us. Now, Tunde Adeshola on Facebook here says, are you sure this laudable intention from the state government will commence implementation, considering the electioneering that is around the corner? It's a good move, but implementation and sustainability remain an issue. Thank you very much, Tunde Adeshola. Hello, good morning.
1: Good morning, sir.
0: Morning, sir.
1: I like to change my man on that for Bolani while I'm also too. And I'm only a job.
0: Hello? Hello, sir. Good morning, sir.
1: You see, I've listened carefully, and it's just unfortunate that the elected governor in Patna, Shehi Makinde, he is always interested in making life easy for the people. That is why he is always making efforts to say he's making his own impact. It's a local government autonomy issue. He's just on point that he's the one among all of them that totally stay out. I don't like the constitution. That they will not let go to the local government. The only thing that can make life easy for the people of Nigeria is for the local government to be really empowered.
0: Alaji.
1: That is where they can function.
0: Alaji.
1: Yes.
0: Can you hear me?
1: I'm hearing you.
0: I am not discussing local government autonomy, and I don't want to change my topic. My topic is waste disposal in Oyo State. And what so let's focus on it. What can we do to make it better? They want to enforce it now. What do you want to say about that?
1: There are some I found here. The man as them of yes, I know him. He's one that can perform. But the enabling power is to work for the state. The enabling power it doesn't come from the issue, come from the federal government. That is what we are saying. Look at the financial autonomy. It's not practicable. And that's why we have problems. That is the thing. Let us fix the nail on the ball. That is the problem we have in Nigeria. That is the thing. Thank you very much, Mr.
0: Thank you very much. Thank you so much. Hello, good morning. Good morning, sir. Good morning. How are you, sir?
2: Yes, I'm sorry.
0: Okay, yeah.
2: Hello, sir.
0: Yes, please go ahead. Go ahead, Mr. Fetuga. Go ahead.
2: All right. Now, I love the way you are moderating the program. But can I ask you something, Mr. Shon? Is the management or the chairman of Flash FM want to enforce prompt level of all the staff that by 8 o'clock all staff must be in office? Will the chairman himself stand at the gate? Checking who comes later. Will he not give the job to somebody to monitor who comes later? Am I right, sir?
0: You are right.
2: So how can the government bring out a kind of law on the waste management? Without the involvement of the local government, can he achieve it successfully, sir? The government is in Ibadan. Will he be the one to monitor the one in Ogbomoso, Chaki, Oyo, and all other local government? He can't do it. That's why we are attaching this to the local government autonomy. Without the autonomy, it can never be successful. And I want to correct that the statement from the last politician that all governors do not allow local government. That is a big lie. I am in Anambra State, sir. The local government in Anambra State is working and they are up and doing. Even in terms of security, they have their security network. Ask anybody to fact check. In Lagos State, local government is working perfectly. To the extent that an Igbo man is winning local government election in Lagos State, check my point, if I lie. So they should stop giving us that lie that all local governments are not working. And finally, if all local governments are not working, we say Adesina, can't Oyo State government start this good thing? All students fail in mathematics, your child now came home and said, yeah, daddy, I have a snipe because all of us have a snipe. Won't you slap that child? Have a wonderful day.
0: Thank you very much. I appreciate you. You know, I thank you for your thoughts, and I hope that people understood what I'm talking about. I agree absolutely, and I'm not arguing with anyone about the autonomy of the local government, but I'm saying, how will these work? You have mentioned the downside. Downside is that the state should allow the local government take ownership of this process. And I agree with it. So that should not take shine off the conversation. Beyond the local government, are there other things that we need to do or that we need to put in place? Hello, good morning.
3: Good morning, Fast FM. Olusegun once again.
0: Okay.
3: I would like us to look at the pros and cons of this waste disposal. The pros are positive because I see a lot of wealth in waste, because you can call waste to wealth. You know, you can do a lot of recycling. You can deduce manure and recycle plastic, you know, to some industries. It's a fast-growing industry, and that will create jobs for the unemployed. So it's a good thing. Now, for people to cast aspersions on the governor, I'm not in his political group, but he has outclassed a lot of people. There's a particular caller that keeps saying the governor should put out his drinking tap. He's not doing local government.
0: Please call back. Oh, I did not do anything to that call. Please, I mean, just call back. That went off, but please, you can call back. I'd like to hear that because I saw that you wanted to say something very fundamental. Maybe your credit finished, but please call back. Okay, 0706-9493. I don't know what happened or the network. Whatever happens, please call back. I don't want to be accused of stifling your voice. Please do call back. All right? Thank you. Call me back. And I appreciate that. Hello, good morning. Hello? That is not clear. Hello, good morning.
4: Good morning, Mr. Aluashe.
0: Good morning, sir.
4: Yeah, great one. You see, I have a kind of suggestion. Each time I pass through from Eleele to Dugbe, there's this place that this Mala used to sell vegetables and stuff like that. And I was just discussing with my wife. I said, why can't the government pass those people that are selling those products to be in charge of those refuse that they always dump at the middle of the road? If they know that it is their duty, they will make sure that nobody drop anything there recklessly. So because they said it is government, you can see somebody driving from his home and will just get there and drop it early morning and just drive up like that. So the government should pass this market that they should be the one in charge. And the only way they can do it is to do it through the local government. Let the local government go to different markets and make sure that the market leaders are in charge of refuse collections and disposals within their market. God bless Nigeria. Thank you.
0: I love that. I mean, that's what I was talking about. I want us to give constructive, you know, thinking and thoughts to this issue. So putting the local government... putting the market people, the market leaders in charge. Hello, good morning. Hello, good morning. Okay, that didn't go through. Hello, good morning.
5: Hello, good morning, Mr. Tim.
0: Good morning, sir.
5: I'm Dapo.
0: Mr. Dapo, welcome.
5: Yeah, I've sent a message on the Facebook. But I just want to add that there's no way we can discuss this topic without mentioning local government. It is the responsibility of the local government. You have said it, we know. But I just want to add, with what Mr. Petuga said, I love what Mr. Petuga said. For the fact that other people are not practicing something does not mean we should not practice it yet. And local government, if local government they are functioning well, they can make money from that from that business, from this house-to-house clearing of garbage. They can make money from there. That is what they are doing in abroad. We have children there. They don't even know state government. What they know is their local county, their local government. It is the local government that are doing all this, and they are collecting money. If they allow this local government to have full control of their resources, they can make use of it and make money from house-to-house collection of garbage. That's what I just want to add with what Mr. Fetun said. And Lagos said allow autonomy. Other states allow autonomy. Why not Oyo State? Thank you.
0: Thank you very much. All right. I mean, you guys have succeeded in turning into local government autonomy discussion, but all well. Adebiyi Lukman said, last year, there was a strict environmental enforcement against dumping of refuse on the dividers. In fact, he said he knows two people who were arrested and paid 50,000 naira penalty. But after a while, he stopped and the usual disposal continued. So why is it back and forth? And lastly here, Mobolaji Oyelade says the idea of enforcement of proper waste disposal of on houses is a way to begin to keep Ibadan clean, but the government must be firm with the enforcement. Sustainability can be attained by good plans to coordinate it. Responsible waste disposal companies should be engaged because some are not serious. We'll take a break. I actually wanted to show you two videos. You know, one governorship candidate seen in a church interpreting for a pastor, you know, and the other one was seen at a place where he was distributing agbado, you know, to people around him. He was speaking agbado from the pot. Let's play the video. On you can go to our Facebook and see the videos. There are two videos. Just go to our Facebook and see these two videos. This trick is still they work. I'll come back.
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11: 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David Ubueli, Reverend Matthew Owojaye, Dr. Panam Pesa Paul, Professor Kaudia Adebowale, Engineer Steve Olumuiwa, Dr. Mrs. Kemi George, Evangelist Tolucci, Evangelist Damilola Mike Bamiloye, Minister Olumide Inyo, Minister David Nkeno, and the host, Pastor Semisola Alao, 2 days of the raw power of God and the fire of the Holy Spirit. For more information, register on www.revivalsummit.org or call 0817-747-7995. 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
13: All right, thank you for being there. Well, I played the two videos, and if you watch the two videos, you'll have seen the people there. I'm not going to mention anybody's name. I mean, just see, I'm just asking, this kind of PR stunts, do they still work on us? Who are those people that are swayed by this kind of stunt? I'm just wondering. Hello, good morning.
14: You are this keeper. About this, you say the government, when we have problems, you go to Greece or to the Nigeria. No, they can do this. We should have zone office. Or your zone, we should have zone, and if they did, they can have a zone in this, what you call it, going to an Abuja road. You know? They can have that zone out. And they should have west side or where we can put information that this man has not been coming to our area. They should decentralize it. It's a good thing to do, actually, no. Go and check our environment is bad. We people, like Michael Shah said, we should not dump residue into the rivers or anywhere. We people have many things to do about our environment.
13: Okay.
14: When
13: all
14: cholera
13: right.
14: comes now,
13: thank you. All right. I mean, that's where to anchor the program this morning. I don't care. Oladele said, good morning. The state government should walk the talk on the environmental enforcement on waste disposal, as this will curb excesses of dumping waste in our waterways, roads and rivers. I started the show this morning by making this statement, and I said I strongly believe that Nigeria will survive her low-cost like leaders and the complacency of an uncritical citizenry. Yes, I believe that this nation will outlive the ravaging population of low-cost leadership and the mediocrity of our citizenry. May Nigeria and Nigerians survive. Good morning. Baba Oloye to po repete.
5: Awako ojumo o.
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7: Come on, take. 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
1: You're still listening to Splash 105.5 FM, and this segment is brought to you by Milo. 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How will you stay updated? You will stay updated on the winnings by following Milo's social media pages. On Instagram, it is at Official Milo Nigeria. On Facebook, it is also at Official Milo Nigeria. Now, on YouTube, it is at Milo Nigeria. 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So buy today and win big with Milo. 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Bye-bye.

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people. Okay, so because I woke up on the right side of the bed today, I'm about to put every single one of you onto something very, very important. This is an important life hack that I think you should not sleep on. My brother, my sister, everybody where they listen, make I tell you something. Day for who? Day for you. You hear me so? Day for people where day for you. Because what is the point in wasting your time and energy on things that don't serve you? Well, the good people at Royal Farm, they actually understand this. That is why they designed a range of quality mattresses that's got you covered for the things that life brings your way. So, for those of you who they close deals on top bed, we day for you. And those of you who say, you they press phone deep in to the night, Royal Farm do it them day for you. You wear your mattress, don't turn dining table. 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Love you so much. Bye.

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0: This Big Brother Ninja season 11 go hot past pressing iron. Now only the biggest moves go make I see you. Everybody come show themselves.
2: Yes, sir. 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
3: 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I don't tell her that she go draw the dirty for junction. Then she dey tell me say she dey for the other yard. They laugh am. Say with dirty, say na waiting they cause sickness be that.
4: Mama, na true now. Then they try that dirty for nylon bag. Make us go come back and see the don't pay. 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Only me remain. I don't tire.
3: You don't tire. 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

0: 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Broadcasting from the White Building, Felele, in the city of Ibadan, Oyo State, Nigeria. My name is Toby Akintola. Of course, super excited to be here this afternoon to give the latest coming from the ever busy world of football. Well, quite a lot to talk about on the show this afternoon. Remember that the Super Falcons of Nigeria, well, they're in action later today against Egypt, a match that they must win to get into the quarterfinals of the Women's African Cup of Nations going on in Morocco. I'm going to talk about that on the show this afternoon. Also talk about latest in the world of transfer. Finally, here we go. Bruno Guimaraes to Arsenal Football Club. That was earlier today. Fabrizio Romano confirmed that Arsenal have reached an agreement with Newcastle United, £75 million. And according to reports, Bruno Guimaraes has been given the permission to undergo his medical. So anytime from now, Bruno Guimaraes will be confirmed officially as an Arsenal player. What's the latest regarding Vinicius Junior? We understand that he's talking with Real Madrid today. We'll talk about that on the show this afternoon. So we have quite a lot on our plate this afternoon. Just football on Splash 105.5 FM Ibadan. Once again, my name is Toby Akintola. Well, please join us on our fan page on Facebook at Splash FM 105.5 Ibadan. 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Like, share, comment to interact with us this afternoon. And of course, in due time, I will take your reaction. Well, my guys are here. Let me start with the Sports Illuminator. Raymond Solokwe, good afternoon.
1: Yeah, good afternoon, Toby. Good afternoon to the someone and everybody watching or listening, and the guys in the studio. The way you reported that Bruno Guimaraes deal, I could see that smile and that happiness on your face.
0: Kimon Sukwari. I don't understand.
1: It was.
0: Yeah, I would be crying
1: it
0: before.
1: It was from another angle entirely. The way you mounted it, the way you hugged that news, the way you applauded it from your heart.
0: If you listen to
1: and the way
0: Raymond,
1: you,
0: Raymond,
1: the
0: if
1: way
0: listen, you, Raymond, you know, if you always you know, listen to my
1: could,
0: introduction.
1: You could tell.
0: Let me talk.
1: That you introduced my name.
0: I always say super excited to be here.
1: No,
0: I'm always super excited.
1: No.
0: So it's not
1: the way you know. People who are listening and watching, we know that if you go and she inside to be that. In fact, when I came, the first interview came and tell me is, Arsenal, everybody's in trouble. Arsenal is on fire now.
0: Did I tell you that?
1: Bruno Guimaraes is not.
0: Did I say that?
1: The first thing you told me was
0: Arsenal. Raymond, I did not tell you that.
1: You did not tell me Bruno Guimaraes. That was the first thing you came and told me.
0: I told you about the talking points.
1: No,
0: I did not tell you about.
1: You said Bruno Guimaraes don't deal to Arsenal. You are excited.
0: So what should I be doing?
1: I'll give it your heart. I mean, Gunners, off Gunners. Off Gunners, Toby. Of Gunners, what did you do now?
0: Are you done?
1: I have updated my tweet that before I said Chelsea was going to win the league, but with Guimaraes coming to Arsenal now, I've changed it. Arsenal to win the league. That's how we win the league. So,
0: because of just one player.
1: Congratulations to Toby, congratulations to all Arsenal fans in Nigeria, in Ibadan, all over the world. It's another back-to-back title. Let's go. You cannot deny it.
0: Testimony, Ayeni, good afternoon. Don't mind Raymond.
2: Good afternoon to the Sports Illuminator and good afternoon to our listener and viewer. It's a pleasure to be here this wonderful afternoon. Well, the transfer news is stories are actually much, and look at Barcelona right now. They are still in the dilemma if they'll get a striker because Ferran Torres is actually maybe holding them by the throat. He wants a salary increase, he wants a wage increase to increase his contract, or so he leaves for PSG. And he has been doing a series of interviews. You'll have thought this was one of the biggest players in the world, but after that goal in the World Cup final, he has turned to the biggest brand the way he has been doing it.
0: Finish your turn. No turn to biggest brand.
2: I've seen his couple of interviews he has done, and he said if Barcelona actually love him and they want him, they should get him from someone that is a backup.
0: The reason why Spain won the FIFA World Cup now.
2: He should have missed that goal actually. I don't know why he could have scored that goal. I feel he could have missed that goal, and if he had missed that goal, he would not have had a lot of noise like this. And maybe I should say congratulations to Arsenal for winning the Premier League back to back.
0: For what? Because of Bruno Guimarães.
2: And Vinicius Junior's deal is still around, by the way. Maybe if they get him, they can go for the Champions League as well. Good afternoon.
0: We are not starting with transfer. I will not follow that part. Let's start with the Super Falcons of Nigeria. Well, we have a game later today against Egypt, a must-win game. But before we talk about what to expect in that game, I want us to start on this touching note. According to the Guardian publication of today, 5th August 2026, the Super Falcons will enter their most crucial game of the group phase of the ongoing Women's African Cup of Nations in Rabat, Morocco, with some extraneous things dodging their minds. The players have managed to restrain from their anger over what some of them describe as an established pattern in the way players' welfare is handled by the authorities. Well, it's about the reward promised by the federal government. Remember, the federal government had last week handed over documents to the accompanying flats to the players, but the players are saying that nothing concrete has been said about the monetary aspects of the promise. The official who pleaded anonymity told The Guardian that the players are worried by the federal government's silence on the issue. She said, "The other day, the Nigerian Football Federation officials told us that the money will hit our account soon, but that is what we have been told since last December." I actually don't want to talk about this, Raymond, but we'll talk about it. Let me get your reaction on this. But the chairman of National Sports Commission, Sheu Diko, promised them that, there's no cause for alarm. That money will be paid to them. So why are they agitated? They should calm down, right?
1: You know, I told you already that.
0: They should calm down. It's their money, they will get it, right?
1: Are you assuring them by yourself?
0: That's what the sports NSC chairman said.
1: In a country you've lived for over 20-something years or 30-something years, and you know how your country works. If Nigeria promise you money, you say, you go the call Oshopa or Whiskey.
0: But they've given them the
1: document to learn.
0: Yes, now that's two. That's one out of the.
1: But I come missing here.
0: No, the money is important. So $100,000. Hey, the 1 minute.
1: So last time when this thing came up, you know, I was saying, is there an evidence of them receiving their lot? Now when they said they received their reward, I saw pictures of maybe a picture of two of, is it the NFF president now handling over the keys of the house to them? But the evidence of the alerts, have we seen it? I was so sure that they might not have paid it.
0: I mean, ladies have been professional. They have not seen anything, unlike the Super Eagles of Nigeria.
1: They should not protest because they cannot protest. And the reason is simple.
0: It's just a promise now.
1: They will work for that money. Make them not worry. That money, they work for it. If they want to collect money, I will tell you.
0: Okay, maybe if they win it again.
1: They don't need to win anything. You see, that money, they might. I'm not saying they will. But they will work for it indirectly. No worry yourself. No, ask me how. No, no worry yourself.
0: But
1: I mean, no way to talk.
0: Okay. Hope this will not distract them.
1: Yeah, they will be distracted. They all will be distracted. They don't want to go to the World Cup. They don't want to go to the World Cup. They should win. They don't want to go.
0: How much is $100,000 that they will be thinking about $100,000 when there is the World Cup ticket?
1: Toby,
3: calculate it to Nigeria money.
1: No, I'm still millionaire.
0: I know. Remember, I'm just saying that how much is $100,000?
1: How much are they earning in their clubs?
0: How much is $100,000 that they can? The World Cup ticket is bigger than any.
1: It's not bigger than $100,000, Toby.
0: Says who?
1: It's not bigger than it. Some of these Falcon players have not earned in their total prize money in their career. They have not $100,000. I can say it. How much are they paying women in money? Some of those girls, how much are they earning in their club?
0: So what
1: the highest transfer for a woman
0: for a woman
1: has not reached £5 million as we speak.
0: Yeah.
1: So we are telling you $100,000 for a woman.
0: It's not bigger than the World Cup ticket.
1: What is World Cup ticket? $100,000.
0: Okay.
1: So if they go to work, how much is that? So because how much is their pair alawi for the ladies? I don't know. But how much are they paying Super Eagles? Are they paying the

0: You can see Cameroon, but Cameroon also are very decent.
1: Cameroon is top in that group now. Our Cameroon so, even
2: so we are likely to we are likely to finish second.
1: Cameroon is on 6
0: finish
1: points.
0: Second, I will face Cameroon.
1: Ghana, Mali. Let me check.
2: Whether it's Ghana, whether it's Cameroon, Nigeria should be able to.
1: Well, so Ghana and Mali are playing tomorrow, and either of them needs a win to be second behind Cameroon. Cameroon is playing the women girls in the team, which is Kivat, and with head-to-head, Cameroon has already led that group and topped that group. So, automatically, it's most likely to be Nigeria against Cameroon in the quarterfinals. Now, that is a final.
2: But okay, the one on in our front is the one against Egypt. Let's beat Egypt first before we start talking about whether it's Cameroon or Ghana.
0: So should we say the 100,000 is gone if they do not win against Egypt?
2: No.
1: If they don't qualify,
2: the $100,000 is a promise based on what they won last year, not this one. Forget about this one. Even if they don't win the WAFCON, they will still get the money.
1: Toby, I can bet it with anything.
2: Are you part of the NFF or the NFL?
1: If they don't qualify for the World Cup, they will not go. They will not collect.
2: Would that be fair? Because
0: that might be the
1: are you asking me that?
2: That promise was made last year after they won the WAFCON that we are going to give you this money for winning the WAFCON for the 10th time, right? That's the premise,
1: Toby,
2: on which that promise was made.
1: I am telling you today, a Super Falcons does not qualify for the World Cup. In fact, if they collect Shingbai,
2: so is it deliberate that they're just okay, let them qualify first, but is that fair?
1: No. No. It's not because they qualify first. It get waiting day. Wait day.
2: Don't say it. Don't
1: where
2: say it.
1: No, I know if you talk on air.
2: Don't say
1: but
2: it.
1: But don't worry yourself. Is it that money? They will work for you to collect it.
2: And before we go for this commercial, but let's talk about Gianni Infantino for a few minutes. We understand that there's an emergency meeting that is going on right now
1: in Morocco
2: between Gianni Infantino and some top officials in FIFA. He's trying to, I don't know what he's trying to do. Maybe he's trying to get their confidence back. How do you think this will pan out?
0: Well, I think at this point he's on the hot seat. Even the people close to him and the likes of Arsene Wenger, these guys are showing that they are not inclined with what he has actually been doing. So he's on the hot seat. He needs to get these guys back because the election is getting closer. And he might actually, if he does not rectify a lot of things, he might actually be forced to step down even before the election. But looking at the way things are going, he does not even have an opponent going into the election. So for now, I think he just needs to get these guys back to himself, and he should tell them he's back and he's not going to do anything contrary to what the body is going to agree on. So he needs to get the confidence back, the likes of Arsene Wenger and top officials as well, because if he does not, he's as good as gone, because UEFA, they are strongly against him. And when you have the top officials like that against you can actually kiss it goodbye. But right now he's doing everything to get them back to his side. A lot of meetings, he has cancelled a deal that could have fetched him a lot of money.
2: No, fetch FIFA.
0: Him and FIFA.
1: I beg him.
2: No.
1: So he has majorly to, him. No,
2: that's a strong accusation.
0: As a president, you will not get.
1: So why did he cancel the deal?
2: This radio, you cannot be saying.
1: No, why did he cancel the deal? Somebody has got to hell as what, $60 million. He said he's not fetching him money.
2: FIFA.
1: They
2: said
0: he's going to end as well.
2: I know.
0: He's going to end
1: in Infantino alone is earning close to $60 million. You said FIFA or FIFA LA.
0: So you
1: Infantino.
0: You know he took a lot
1: of. It's not allegation, it's what is there now. Why did he cancel? Why is he doing emergency meeting?
0: Yeah, so he needs that emergency meeting to rectify a lot of things.
1: Although
0: for the next World Cup, he needs to start preparing ahead.
2: All right. Femi Ayeni on Facebook says, Toby is being sarcastic. What do you mean by how much is $100,000?
1: I'm not sure.
2: For the Super Falcons of Nigeria now, you know. Ajeto Mabido who says, good afternoon, guys, in the studio. I'm afraid the way Sports Illuminator had folded his arms during this program. The last time he did that, Pomo defeated Arsenal as the Emirates. And I want to believe the Super Falcons won't lose to Egypt. I hope we can all see that Xabi Alonso is a modified Liam Rose Senior, or we should all wait till the season starts properly.
1: No.
2: By the way, Chelsea lost their prison game, right?
0: They've lost back to back.
2: Okay, they are still cooking. Let's wait and see what will happen. Gentleman Video who says, like I said yesterday, by the time Femaiti returns, Arsenal would have signed Vinny Jr. and the old setup would look like a film. They should give the league to Arsenal immediately. Right.
0: Well, we saw what Liverpool did last season.
2: Liverpool bought.
0: They broke the bank and get everybody. At the end of the day, they struggled to get the Champions League spots.
2: Okay.
1: All right.
2: So,
1: we
2: don't take a break right now. You are still on to Sports Bang on Splash. Just Football. You didn't convince Peloro of your junior. You are still on to Just Football on Splash 105.5 FM, Ibadan. We don't take a break right now for some commercials. When we come back, I will talk about updates from the world of transfer.
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0: Welcome back to the show. You are still on to Just Talk Football on Splash 105.5 FM Ibadan. I'm going to open the studio lines in a bit, but we need to talk about updates from the world of transfer. And let's start with the biggest transfer news today so far. Bruno Guimaraes to Arsenal Football Club. Let me start with testimony. It took Arsenal how many weeks before they could agree that deal? But £75 million for Bruno Guimaraes in a summer transfer window where Sandro Tonali went for £100 million, Elliot Anderson went for £116 million, Morgan Rogers £117 million. I think apart from the fact that Arsenal have gotten a good player, they also be happy that they got him for less money.
1: Yeah, I think it's actually, considering the fact that a lot of average players left for high prices, you can actually say it's a good buy for Arsenal. They are getting experience.
0: By the way, he's going to undergo his medical examination tomorrow, and according to reports, he will be at the Emirates on Saturday when Arsenal get to play against Borussia Dortmund in the Emirates Cup. So, Saturday, will be confirmed as an Arsenal player.
1: Yes, you are getting experience and someone that's been in the Premier League for a while. You are getting everything in a player. So I think it's actually a good buy. So it's not a player that, you like you always say, is a kick and start player, not a player just to settle
0: plug
1: and everything.
0: And play.
1: Plug and play. It's a marquee signing for Arsenal. I think with
0: not
1: this...
0: Not a player like Noni Madueke. That
1: Madueke was also a plug and play player.
0: Plug and play?
1: A Club World Cup winner with Chelsea.
0: which plug and play? Plug and play,
1: boy. Boy, pioneered Arsenal to winning their first Premier League in over 20 years.
0: He's not the only one that...
1: So you can actually give him
0: so
1: a
0: when I say plug and play, I mean players that will come straight to the starting lineup. Madueke only played for Arsenal last season because of the injury to Bukayo Saka.
1: But he started.
0: Because Bukayo Saka got injured.
1: Arteta trusted him. If not, he could have been on the bench. Okay. There was no gadge. A captain of Brentford, and he came to Arsenal to become a bench player. He played just 7 games last season. Mm. So I actually hope this does not become the story of Bruno Guimaraes. I hope he becomes one of the most crucial players. And the fact that even Declan Rice is a tired player right now, he will be able to get enough rest towards the start of the new season. And there's Zubimendi as well. So Arsenal is actually stacked. The squad depth is still there going into the next season. You can actually bank on Arsenal. When a player is not available, there's a player to replicate what he has done. If Rice is not available, there's Bruno Guimaraes that can play as a backup to Rice. He can also play as a backup to Zubimendi. So you're getting a lot of quality in just one player. A goodbye for Arsenal. They're actually gunning for the league and the Champions League.
0: Raymond, before we enter the studio, I was watching Sky Sports, and the host said it's not a good news for Premier League drivers to Arsenal this season, because if you look at that midfield, when you have Declan Rice, Bruno Guimaraes, Eberezi Eze, Martin Odegaard, Malice Kelly, Zubimendi, the Arsenal is Arteta is poised for options.
2: Yeah, it's a cheat code. That's the best midfield in the Premier League.
0: And if we on paper.
2: It's not on paper. That's the best midfield
1: even
2: in the Premier
1: League. Even eye
2: test. And if you by extension, that should be the best midfield in the world.
0: I'm Vintia at I'm PSG.
1: You saw them at the World Cup.
2: That seems like
0: the last time you supported Arsenal, it didn't end well for Arsenal. The last time you said good things about Arsenal, it didn't end well.
2: So I should say bad things. So I should see what I see.
0: I'm just
2: I should not be able to translate it.
0: I'm just saying.
2: By extension, that midfield is incredible. I mean, we saw Arsenal went all the way to the Champions League last season, losing on penalties. We saw them won the Premier League as well. Now you're adding Bruno Guimaraes, a player of high caliber. And you're telling
0: Will he be a starter? If he will be starting for Arsenal, it means that Zubimendi will be a bit part player next season. That's what it means.
2: Guimaraes
0: right?
2: Walks straight into anybody in that position, you have their jersey, and hand it over to Guimaraes. Immediately, block and play.
0: That's what I'm asking you, Raymond.
2: Of course, now.
0: If Guimaraes is going to start for Arsenal next season, it means that Zubimendi or Declan Rice will be on the... Zubimendi.
2: Zubimendi. Depends
0: so
2: on... depends on what...
0: Rice as a defensive midfielder.
2: No, you know what Arteta is planning, actually? Is he planning to stick and play with Odegaard? Or Odegaard will start from the bench? Don't forget, Odegaard doesn't have a starting jersey at Arsenal.
0: And there's the ability, is it?
2: So, if Arteta is using his 4-3-3, with Odegaard, Zubimendi sits on the bench. If Arteta doesn't want to use Odegaard, he tells you have Zubimendi, Declan Rice, and Bruno Guimaraes. Guimaraes is a box-to-box midfielder.
0: So who is the creative spark? If you use Bruno Guimaraes, Zubimendi, and Declan Rice, that midfield.
2: So why do you have Saka and why do you have Sotolis? And why do you have attackers? It's for them to do To do what? So all Arsenal need to do is, Guimaraes is not a player that cannot, yes, his creativity might not be top notch like a normal.
0: And he has a good fitness record.
2: Yes, he doesn't get injured like that.
0: Yes.
2: At the World Cup, he was Brazil's best creator.
0: Five assists.
2: That is them going out of the quarterfinals. So it tells you that Arteta is watching a lot. So if you have Bruno Guimaraes, a box to box, you have Declan Rice, then you have Zubimendi. Normally, Zubimendi playing at the base should be a creative spark. Mm. I mean, when you're a register who play a deep line playmaker. You have to do a work of, so normally, Zubimendi should be pushing forward.
0: Okay.
2: When Arsenal is attacking, and Declan Rice is moving back a bit, with Bruno Guimaraes doing a dirty work in the middle.
0: Okay.
2: That is the transition of what Zubimendi should be doing. But he got tired at the end of the day, and it depends also on what the manager tells you to do in this case. So, if Odegaard is not starting, Guimaraes starts. If Odegaard is starting, Zubimendi sit on the bench. It's a win-win. Congratulations to Arsenal. Don't worry yourself.
0: Testimony. Still on Arsenal. Raymond is saying that Arsenal have a squad good enough to win the title next season. And people are saying that the last piece will probably be the signing of Vinicius Junior. Now, we understand that there is a meeting going on right now between Vinicius Junior and Real Madrid, and no agreement has been reached between the two parties. Arsenal are optimistic that they can take advantage of the situation and get Vinicius Junior before the end of the summer transfer window.
1: Well, can they actually get him? If Vinicius does not sign a deal with Real Madrid, they can actually
0: say they just give Arsenal the title. They sign Vinicius Junior. Well, maybe the Champions League as well.
1: Well, if Vinicius Junior comes to Arsenal, he's just going to be a very great addition, a very great one, because going into the start of the new season, Zolis is coming from the Belgium League, and Martinelli, you know what Martinelli can offer on his day. He's not a very reliable player. So Vinicius Junior in that squad is a very great addition. He can, a player that has scored in two Champions League final. You know what he can actually offer. So if he does not sign for a new extension of a deal at Real Madrid, and if he decides to run his contract, then that means he's not coming to Arsenal.
0: They will not allow him to run down his contract. Well, I'm very sure.
1: He can actually, and if he does not, at the end of the day Arsenal gets him, it's going to be a very great addition, and it's going to be one of their biggest players over the years. And a player like Vinicius Junior, his wage structure is going to meet Arsenal right there. They talk about it, and I think bringing him into the Premier League and the Champions League for Arsenal, every other team should fear us now.
0: Raymond, I know we are still going to do our preview to the new season, but in 30 seconds, do you think Arsenal is the favorite going into the season as the winner already?
2: They have won the league already. If they can cancel the league and start 2027-2028, I will have said they should start.
0: So Chelsea and other clubs.
2: I beg you, it's all over. Arsenal, it's all over. Oh.
0: Let's talk about a team that has been very busy this summer transfer. Chelsea. Pep Chavaria from Rayo Vallecano, £16.3 million. Is a left wing back. Remember they sent Marco Palestra earlier in the summer. Chelsea have sent that many players right now.
1: 11.
0: Like 10 or 10, I mean,
2: if it's not a football team.
0: If you put the
2: first 11,
0: Raymond, Xabi Alonso, he has been well backed right now, and I think just like you said before you change your mouth, that Chelsea will challenge for the title next season.
2: Yeah. Because it's the reason I said Chelsea was going to challenge.
0: Chelsea have a very good score right now. And those, in quotes, dead woods, some of them have been sued right now. Garnacho has been sued. We understand that Trevoh Chalobah is close to joining Omo.
2: Garnacho went out on loan, Sha. Right? Yeah.
0: Yeah, of course. It's not at Chelsea. Trevoh Chalobah is going to Como. They want to settle Sinyada Rabioyo, Badiashile, all those guys going out of Chelsea. But if you look at those guys that they've been able to bring in right now, I think Xabi Alonso has been way back.
2: Yeah, are you saying almost the first team, actually, those 11 players, Chelsea are signing a lot. And if you look at what Chelsea have done, I think I will give kudos to the fact that they got this guy from Crystal Palace to show off their to show off their second, but they need somebody who can lead their events.
0: And that guy is good with the back three.
2: Yeah, it's good with the back three, but I'm also going to do with the back four. So I'm looking at who PSG, and that's where the problem I'm having. Chalobah is going to
0: come. There's Wesley Fofana.
1: There's
0: Wesley Fofana.
2: Is Kowi a centre-back or a DM?
0: No, centre-back now.
2: Centre-back.
0: Is it centre-back?
2: This guy that went to buy is a DM.
1: Kovacic.
2: No, that went to Man U.
0: Who?
2: This Brazilian.
0: Andre Santos.
2: Santos.
0: Yeah.
2: Agban Meji Sirao. So now, you've got Kowi Fofana, they've got Tosin Adarabioyo.
0: Tosin Adarabioyo.
2: You've got Akos Fofana.
0: You also want to say Tosin Adarabioyo if there is a good buyer.
2: Well, I don't think Adarabioyo will have
0: it. But you've got options at that back. I mean, Wesley Fofana, if he's fit.
2: Injury is a problem.
0: Levi Kovic, if he's fit.
2: So those two.
0: If they are fit.
2: They are also to FC.
0: But if they are fit.
2: With David, with Rhys James. So those three is question mark on them. Now, you've got Lacus and who else?
0: Levi Kovic.
2: No, don't, I don't want to count those injured players. That's where the problem is.
0: Fofana, Tosin.
2: Tosin. So the issue is if Fofana and Kovic are not fit, they'll be having a big loophole. And are back. They've signed well. I mean, they've signed well, actually.
0: They signed three defenders.
2: But they still need a goalkeeper.
0: Sanchez Zingo?
2: Nah. Sanchez will not win the league. Lie. Sanchez cannot win the league.
0: But Chelsea are not really looking at signing a goalkeeper,
2: because it's important that you have a good goalkeeper going to the... Sanchez is calamity.
0: What of the second choice goalkeeper? Jorginho Abi, Luke Oyente.
2: I think that's just real good.
1: And there's a guy coming back from Lompendas, or
0: yeah,
1: he's going to stay. He's a good
2: keeper. They need somebody who can give the defense a lot of confidence, command them, and of course play with the team. Sanchez is too prone to error, and you cannot bank on such a player throughout the season. It will backfire. So I think I learned they are going for.
0: But the midfield is good right now.
2: Yeah, the midfield
0: and the attack. By the way, Tottenham, they are interested in signing Nicolas Jackson.
2: I don't think Alonso will release him. The midfield.
0: Why?
2: I don't think they will.
0: If they get good money, they will sell him.
2: So they've got. How many strikers do they have?
0: They've got João Pedro.
2: Pedro.
1: And Welbeck.
2: Welbeck.
0: Danny Welbeck right
1: and,
0: now.
1: And Liam Delap is still there.
0: Yes. So they have three Jackson. Strikers already.
2: I would have preferred them selling Delap.
0: And leaving.
2: Not
0: there.
2: Jackson. Delap is not offering what Jackson is going to offer. I mean, Jackson can come disturb you. And I mean, put you under pressure. Delap is just a striker who needs service to score, and he's even poor at that. He's not even an average striker. So I think they cannot afford to sell Jackson. They have to bank on Welbeck and João Pedro. I mean, if it is good to an extent, you have to come on Carujas as well. They've got Coenda also coming in. I think
0: Chelsea next season.
2: I don't want to see how those players will perform.
0: But they've been very poor in their preseason, though. They're losing games.
2: Preseason. Preseason will always be preseason. It doesn't give a yardstick to what will happen during the summer.
0: All right.
2: During the full season.
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0: that will come up this week.
1: Mm.
0: Because now, if you see, Man City is actually looking at signing Pedro Neto.
1: Yeah.
0: I think they got 81 million bid on him. Then also, Chelsea has been active too, you know, on this Diogo Costa, the keeper, the Porto keeper. I think if we can get the keeper in exchange of Sanchez and maybe either get some fringe players out, then I think we are good to go.
1: All right.
0: At least for the first start of the season.
1: All right. Thank you. Let's take this call as well. Okay. I'm going to flash you out. Let's take some more calls before we talk about Julian Alvarez's testimony. We understand that Barcelona will go back for you. Hello? Hello?
2: Network.
1: Hello, good afternoon.
3: When will Nigeria and Italy play today? What time of the day today?
1: 9 p.m. 9 p.m. 9 p.m.
3: That's
1: yeah.
3: Thank you.
1: All right, so. Let's talk about Julian Alvarez's testimony. We understand that Barcelona will try just one more time to convince Atletico Madrid about selling Julian Alvarez to Barcelona. They already told them that they are not interested in selling to a direct rival. They made a bid of £100 million before the start of the World Cup, which was rejected. I don't know how much they will offer this time around, but do you think that this time around they will be lucky in getting Julian Alvarez?
4: Well,
1: in fact, they even set a deadline. Augustine.
4: Well, the fact that Julian Alvarez wants to leave is what we should consider, and the fact that Arsenal was looking like the one that was going to get him initially, but I'm not sure Arsenal are going for him anymore. So his only option right now is Barcelona, and the player also wants to leave, but the president and the board of the club doesn't want to sell Alvarez. So I think it comes down to if the club wants to sell him or not, because we know Atletico Madrid, they know how to keep their players to themselves, especially to direct rivalries like Barcelona and Real Madrid. They don't want to threaten their
1: So rivalries. Barcelona allowed Lewandowski to go. Would you hope that they are going to get Julian Alvarez?
4: Well, Lewandowski is old and does not have anything to offer
1: anymore. But who is the striker that Barcelona has right now? Going to the season. They have one Egyptian.
4: Right now, there's Ferran Torres. And even Ferran Torres right now is holding them by the throat. He said if they love him, they should come for him. And they should give him a suitable offer. And PSG are also on Ferran Torres' radar. So going into the new season, it's looking like Barcelona will not have any striker.
2: We use Fabian Lopez. No.
4: I listened to an interview of Hansi Flick. He said he has players that, although he wants a new number 9, but he has players that can play that option. There's Gordon that can play at the centre forward. There's Adeyemi. He can also play there. But with the way things are going, I saw the last preseason game Barcelona played, there was Abdul Karim that played at that position. And when you have players like that, at the end of the day, if Alvarez does not come, it might actually end up with maybe Ferran Torres and Abdul Karim there, and it's going to be a bad one when you are banking your season on a very young player from Egypt, and the player is just going to start his new career. So when you are going to bank a new season on him, the pressure is going to be too much. Although he scored 2 goals against Birmingham in their last game, but with that performance and the way Barcelona operates, they can actually decide to go for him if Alvarez does not work. But Alvarez is what they want, is who they want. They've gone after him, and I hope Atletico Madrid are going to let him go. He also wants to leave. Mm. Then he should be let go. You can't keep an unhappy player.
2: You gotta pay the money now.
1: Because he's going to Barcelona.
4: It is not about the money.
2: No, you have to pay the money. What are you concerned about?
4: I think even if Atletico Madrid wants 150. Mm. Barcelona should be able to match that evaluation. But considering his last season performance, he had a very low performance cost.
1: So you are saying that he does not worth £150 million?
4: Well, average players are even worth over 100, so he worth 150. In this current market,
2: last.
4: For Alvarez,
1: Let's
4: stick with Ferran Torres.
1: Remember, let's talk about Manchester City before we leave this transfer discussion. Man City, they want to get Pedro Neto from Chelsea. Tottenham also interested in Cookie Gapo from Liverpool. And Sanvio from Manchester City is also being linked to a move to Tottenham.
2: Yes, if Sanvio is leaving, they want to get Pedro Neto as as well.
1: I mean, this August will be very busy because that's the last month.
2: Yeah, so City are still planning to buy players. They send new players. Maescal needs his own players. Is his Neto as somebody who can? Of course, Avio won't have a jersey at City. He has been disappointing since moving from Girona, I think, to the Premier League. He has not, given a good performance of a good account of himself. So if he goes away, if he's been sold, which City are looking to sell him, I want to take part of the money to recoup and sign Pedro Neto, in which we jump at that chance. And Chelsea, I don't know why I was going through some of Pedro Neto's and Chelsea's news yesterday, and I begin to think that why is Chelsea saying City to bring £70 million for Pedro Neto? That's cheap.
1: You ain't gonna be.
2: I mean, if I'm Chelsea, I'm telling City to go and bring £120 million. We negotiate and we stop at £100 million.
4: For Neto?
2: Yes, he has 5 years on the contract.
1: All right, so we need to take another break right now. When we come back, we are going to review the transfer so far regarding Barcelona and Real Madrid in the Spanish La Liga. Stick around, we'll be right back.
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0: 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Left, right, center. 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
1: What thing happen?
0: Daily payment day. 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Everything on point. 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Shorty cashier. Multicast, yeah.

0: Welcome back from the break. We have just 7 minutes to leave the studio, and we have some messages on our fan page on Facebook. Adetomobidou, where we see your comments. We are going to work on that. It says, once Arsenal signed Vinicius Junior, I would like Arsenal to face Barcelona. I wouldn't know what testimony countenance will look like. Okay. Ayolua Oladele. Arsenal fans are becoming proud these days, right?
1: Well, I would like to see that matchup to Arsenal Barcelona. We could have seen it 2 seasons ago.
0: Maybe the Champions League next season. Maybe.
1: Yeah,
0: it's possible. It's a possibility.
1: If Arsenal can recreate what they've been doing.
0: By the way, I saw a report that Man United Champions League draw. If you face Real Madrid, let's talk about it. Ayolua Oladele says, okay, yeah, we come. Vinicius said, where's Arsenal's Champions League trophy? Mr. Junior on his way travel to London to get Arsenal live. Manta yo. Okay. Let's talk about the transfer so far in the Spanish La Liga. Raymond, Real Madrid is like they're intimidating Barcelona. Because based on what they have done so far right now, just like you are saying about Arsenal, we should just give the La Liga title to Real Madrid. You know, they bought Marco Cucurella, they've bought
2: They've signed well.
0: They've
2: had a very good transfer.
0: And they have a new manager in Jose Mourinho as well.
2: Cucurella, Konate, already Leipzig and Madrid are close to agreeing between 130 million euros to 140 million euros for Yann Demande. Bernardo Silva was also signed. There's a John Fries also. So Madrid is stacked at the moment, and it looks like they're going to run it with La Liga. But you cannot overlook Hansi Flick and his boys. So Madrid will be favored to win the league. They've signed well. I think. All he needs to do now is just, and of course, I also like.
0: I mean, if they are lucky to keep Vinicius Junior,
2: with
0: Kylian Mbappe,
2: with Diomande coming in, they are telling you.
0: But Diomande is not a left winger. He's a right winger.
2: I know, but he can play on the left too. So though Madrid doesn't have a right constant.
0: So you will sell Vinicius Junior and you bring in Diomande.
2: Mastatiano is
3: gone to Fiorentina
2: on loan.
3: Rodrigo will be back.
2: Rodrigo will be back. So you see, if Rodrigo is back, Rodrigo plays on the right. Automatically, you cannot buy 130 million euro and tell me he's sitting on the bench. That's a huge sum of money. Madrid has signed well.
0: I mean, they have the Galacticos back right now. If you look at the big names that they are signing, I'm looking at that Marco Cucurella from that left back.
2: And they are still looking to sign Rodri as well. Madrid is planning a coup, but like I said,
0: but they've got Tchouaméni and Camavinga, so why would
2: they
0: sign?
2: They want to sign Rodri.
0: Okay, they will release Camavinga to Man United.
2: I don't know. But they might want to sell Camavinga. If Odi comes in, Odi starts automatically at Madrid. And it's not even Camavinga that will be affected. Is it going to be affected?
0: Or Tchouaméni.
2: Or Tchouaméni. It's Tchouaméni.
0: Manchester United are interested in Tchouaméni, but the report is that they don't want to sign another midfielder again. Because the report we got 3 weeks ago was that they were planning adding another midfielder.
2: They were impressed with what Mason Mount has done.
3: Mason Mount is fit.
2: But it's a joke on them.
0: There isn't prison to...
2: It's a joke on them anyway.
0: Prison to judge the performance of Mason Mount.
2: Maybe it could come with a good finale, but I think United needs one more midfielder.
0: So right now, Real Madrid, they are ready for the start of the season.
2: Yes, they do. They are ready. They've got a squad.
0: And they have an experienced manager. This one is not testing.
2: Of course, you got experienced managers, experienced players who knows how to win. So Barcelona is all over.
0: Let's talk about Barcelona, our testimony before we leave. That team, Barcelona, the squad is not good enough heading into the new season. How many players have you guys signed? You signed Karim Adeyemi from Dortmund. And who again?
3: There's Anthony Gordon.
0: Anthony Gordon, yes.
3: Jesse Bisuyu. something that is very clear. Real Madrid, with the players they have, they might be the favorites, and they are the favorites going into the start of the new season. But according to history and everything, this is maybe we can call it the second Galacticos.
0: Barcelona were interested in getting a defender from Inter Milan, Bastoni. They're not talking about that one again.
3: They're talking about
0: Laporte right now.
3: Laporte, Atletico Bilbao wants about 80 million.
0: And Barcelona, if you want to get a good player,
3: Barcelona could not pay 60 million for Bastoni. a young player. You want them to pay 80 million.
2: So a broke club wants to
4: Lowo, Barcelona is a poor club.
3: Well, I think right now going into the new season, it's going to be very tough for Barcelona.
0: The problem has always been the defense of Barcelona.
3: Not just the defense.
2: The midfield.
0: What again?
3: Yeah, there's a lot of, when the season starts, injury comes. And right now, even Frenkie de Jong is not going to start the season with them. And they might get a midfielder. So going into the new season, it's going to be very, very, very tough for Barcelona. But the fans need to trust the coach and the players they have. And we've seen this panel before, 2010. Something like this with Jose Mourinho.
0: But
2: Barcelona, no, you want to compare 2010 to now.
3: Last
0: before we go, because we need to go right now, what is the priority for Barcelona in the last 4 weeks of the summer transfer window? The priority signing for them?
3: A striker. Well, a striker and a centre back.
2: Spend £150 million.
0: Because I investigated one.
2: AFC.
3: Last week, Barcelona got a loan of £270 million. They spent a little, they have not spent the rest. They want to confirm the signing of Alvarez. Once the signing is confirmed, they'll use the balance.
0: We need to go right now.
3: They'll register the junk.
0: Okay. Well, that's the last shot on the show this afternoon. Just a football on Splash 105.5 FM Ibadan. Be back tomorrow for Sports Bank. Well, until then, keep supporting sport, stay out of trouble, and don't forget, keep praying for Nigeria.

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2: Baba?
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2: Tell me a story.
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2: Why?
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7: Thank you for joining us on the Butter News Update, and this is where we bring you up to speed on events happening in and around the Ibadan metropolis. I am Kenneth Agweje. Oyo State Governor Seyi Makinde has approved the appointment of Dr. Lasisi Taiwo Abedin as the substantive rector of the Polytechnic Ibadan. Also appointed at Dr. Olajide Taiwo Sharifat as Registrar, Ms. Digbola Abiodun Kolawole as Bursar, and Mr. Oshorin Adi Olukunle Akimbola as the institution's librarian. The appointments were conveyed in an approval letter signed by the governor and announced in a statement issued by the Commissioner for Information, Dr. Oyelade. Commissioner for Education, Science and Technology, Professor Salihu Adilabu, who disclosed the appointments, said the selection process followed due process and extant regulations governing the appointment of principal officers in state-owned tertiary institutions. According to him, the process commenced with the advertisement of the vacancies in national newspapers, after which qualified candidates were screened and interviewed by the governing council of the institution, chaired by Professor Larry Nassar. And he said the appointments take effect from July 31, 2026 and are for a single tenure of 5 years. A 9-year-old girl has been reportedly kidnapped on Surulere Street opposite the Anglican Church, Odono Kekere, Arakpaja area of Ibadan today. According to the family, the suspected kidnapper, said to be a woman between 45 and 50 years old, fair-complexioned and slightly chubby, allegedly posed as someone making inquiries about having her hair done before living with the child unsuspectedly. Anyone with useful information on the child's whereabouts or who comes across them should please report at the nearest police station or contact Splash or Lagilu FM or call 0805-498-4533. And that's the Butter News Update. Thank you for listening. Coming up shortly is the Splash Super Drive.
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0: 9 minutes going past four. We're back on the radio for the last time for the week on the Splash Super Drive this beautiful Wednesday, fifth day in August 2026. I'm Kay Boogie.
1: And I am Charity. Welcome to the show, guys. It's 10 minutes now past 4 p.m. We're here as usual for the final day of our show. It's a Wednesday. Midweek is where we've found ourselves at this point. Mm-hmm. And we're hoping that you're having a good day, that the month has been good. 5 days in, how's it going for you? Is it showing signs of a good month, or are you already feeling overwhelmed? Well, I hope it's not the latter. We're here till 6 p.m. Join us on Facebook. We're live streaming Splash FM 105.5. Ibadan. It's the laid-back edition of the show, if you like.
0: Well, absolutely.
1: Giveaways, and we go old school on the music and just have a good time.
0: Yeah, that's it. So guys, just be by the radio. You could tell someone to listen up to a colleague, a friend, you know, your partner maybe. And we're set to have a good time. All right, coming up at 4:30 p.m. in about 20 minutes, will be Social Media Today, where we look at trending stories on social media. And we'll have quite a number of them to talk about shortly in about 20 minutes. In the 5 o'clock hour, we're doing Drive Time Requests, where we'll play you your favorite throwback songs from back in the day. And, of course, someone has the opportunity to win cash for themselves on the show.
1: Right. So stick around. It's 2 hours of absolute fun. You don't want to be told about it. You do not want to miss it. You have an opportunity to also request for a song. Today, I'm doing P-Square. In fact, I already... special request.
0: Your P-Square songs
1: yes.
0: that you love. Right.
1: I mean, the whole back and forth has been crazy. Crazy. And in the middle of all of... that's going on, you know, for some of us who really, really, really loved P-Square, you were seeing some of those old songs and how they brought so much joy to you, and you're wondering how did something so good get so bad?
0: Happens, like they say sometimes, such is life.
1: And these are twin brothers. It's not just some strangers who came together. These are brothers from Jude to Paul to Peter. They're connected by blood. It can't be that bad now.
0: Does it really matter these days?
1: Well, obviously, looking at this, it doesn't
0: 12 minutes going past 4 p.m. Tamia, the Canadian singer Tamia, the Wildest couple of years ago with this one featuring Fabulous. She had the original version, but hey, Fabulous came and said, hey, I beg Tamia, let me drop a verse in this record. Here's Into You, right here on the Super Drive.

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3: FCCPC. 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

0: This same brother also changed a particular account and diverted those monies to a new account. In fact, take a listen here to Peter as he makes those revelations.
1: How did Jude convince the aggregators to say, stop paying money inside Northside Entertainment and start paying the money inside Northside Music? How did they do it? Because this people would have asked for my letter of authorization. I would have signed. But there's one shocking discovery. Go to the portal. This thing is in the CSE portal. Look at these guys. This is Northside Entertainment, a management company owned by three of us. Jude Okoye, Paul Okoye, Peter Okoye, as shareholders, as directors. But guess what? Look on top of there. It says three officers, three of us. This is where the shocking discovery happens. Now, here is Northside Music. Who are the directors and shareholders? Only Jude and his wife. Look at Jude Okoye, a former Omoke Kabi. Okay. But look at the officers. How come they are four in number? How come they are four? What really happened? Who are the remaining two? Obviously, it's still Peter and Paul. Obviously, what they did was to fill up the form for Northside Music with Peter, Paul, and Jude. I don't know if they forged my signature. I don't know how, but this is what I think that happened. They set up Northside Music, included me and Paul. When they are done, they sent it out to the aggregators. Probably they told them that Northside Entertainment is the management company, while Northside Music is now the record label. The aggregators all started paying money inside Northside Music. The moment they started paying money, they have to go, probably they have to create another letter to say, oh, Peter and Paul are no more shareholders or directors. That thing that they wanted to do to me, that we had the fight in that office, they have to remove me and Paul, because they did have been done. They've achieved what they wanted to do. They started paying money inside Northside Music. He now included his wife. It was the same period. Oh, that's what they did. I don't know, but I feel that's what they did. That's what we have. How come you and your wife are shareholders and directors of the company, but you have four officers? Who are the two? So now what I mean, that's why you have four people. That's what they did, if you ask me. Because if you decide to go and buy shares in this company, you're going to ask, who are the remaining two shareholders? I think that's what happened. Jude, you know what you did. Come on. You don't know what you did. And guys, guess what? I'm forgiving them. But they can never have access to me. Forgiveness is not having access to me. I forgive myself, first of all, for allowing this bullshit to happen.
0: Okay, we had to cut it short. There's
2: that
0: still
2: was an
0: more.
2: Earful already. How much more the more that remains? So that's
0: you
2: coming.
0: You have to prepare yourself. Well, this is another part where he said during the investigation, EFCC found two mansions that his two brothers owned in secret, just 2 minutes away from the house that they're currently now living.
1: We're doing the investigation. They discovered, apparently, when EFCC were doing the investigation, they discovered two big mansions 2 minutes away from this house. Guess who owns them? Paul and Jude. They traced it and found out they actually bought it from the stolen money. Now they've frozen it, they've seized it, they sealed it up for future. And that's why they are mad.
2: Okay. Regardless of all these secrets that have been exposed, it seems to me that Jude still pleads innocence. He still says a lot of things that Peter has said are not true.
0: Mm-hmm. Mm-hmm. Well, people don't believe him.

0: speak to the fact that he's not just the manager. He also has these other roles that he fulfills.
1: He directed many iconic videos for P-Square and Root Boy, such as Audio Money. This is information I've known from back in the day, that he produced a couple of their hits, their fat hits. Why he's not talking about it now, or why he's not talking about that aspect of Judo Koye now, I do not know.
0: But
1: do
0: I
1: you
0: even,
1: understand?
0: I think that that's beside the point.
1: It's not beside the point looking at your earlier arguments and the earlier things you said.
0: What were my earlier arguments?
1: I can't begin to go back to that. Maybe we'll watch the clip later. But my point is, why he had been this, it's off of what this guy said.
0: Not my earlier arguments.
1: No, you alluded to it. This guy's clip that you played right now, where he was saying, you are their brother now. You are not supposed to have certain percentage in their music. Jude has been part of the career from day one. So what this guy said is not completely true, because he's been part of the hits that the brothers actually had.
0: Right. Well,
1: I think he produced Do Me. He co-produced Do Me in 2005-06. The mainstream hit, Do Me. Mm-hmm. Jude co-produced the record. Anyway, so, let's move away from that one.
0: Right. Anyway, matter now is that Judo Koye is defending himself, his wife is defending herself, and it seems like social media people feel that this latest revelation is a vindication of Peter Okoye's wife, whom a lot of people had accused of being the reason for the duo's breakup in the first place. In this last video that Peter released, he also talked about how his wife would usually send birthday messages to the two of them, post the two of them on their birthdays, and he wasn't comfortable with it because each time his wife did that, what she got in return from his twin brother were insults. And he posted one of such posts that Paul made, basically insulting his wife after she had wished them a happy birthday. And he said the last time they had a huge blowout, and he ordered her to not post them anymore. He also did talk about how he's no longer going to be celebrating his birthday on November 18 and would rather now going forward celebrate his birthday on the 30th of November. I mean, it's just a whole lot. But people are divided. There was a part of Jude's own response when he was trying to defend himself, and he said that Peter is angry because Paul keeps going up, up, up, and Peter is going down, down, down. And people have latched onto that and like, you're not being truthful. Peter is not going down, down, down. There's also this clip that's trending where Paul said he wrote 99% of the songs, and hence he was like the major person in the group. Peter was only dancing. And then now fans are saying, what, you thought it was because of you were following P-Square? We loved the dance. We loved Peter's moves. People had come to share how they fell in love with P-Square because they saw Peter dancing. I mean,
1: there's something I like to say. I'd say that this whole fallout is basically on the backdrop of mismanagement of resources.
0: Mostly.
1: Not really about the creative spread that the trio had, because it was actually a trio from back in the day of Jude, Peter, and Paul coming together. Reminds me of the days of Jackson 5. One person wasn't taking the glory for Jackson 5. It was all of the Michael Jackson brothers. It was much later that Michael stood out, you understand. So when they started out, three of them had, you know, creative, what's the word right now? They were part of the creative process for the entire P-Square brand.
0: So you see, there seemed to be an intention by both Paul and Jude to undermine Peter's role so far in the group. they seem to be emphasizing Paul's own vocal role and, you know, looking down or talking down on the role that Peter played.
1: When the family,
0: which is why Peter was defending himself, saying they said I cannot sing, I cannot look at me doing it.
1: But it's natural in the middle of beef. When the family feuds, that's what happens. People take sides. Mm-hmm. All those times that they were very good, everyone knew that they contributed their own parts to the success of the music.
0: Right.
1: So if they're saying that now, it's just because two people out of the trio had taken sides.
0: No, it seems like they believe it. It's not just about taking sides.
1: Anybody who listens to the music,
0: Paul goes on interviews and he's saying how he wrote 99% of the songs. And he goes on to say it was Jude who brought them together. Jude is P Square. It was Jude who gave them the name. So it's like Peter was just along for the ride.
1: I would say that it may have been the case. It may have been the case.
0: Mm-hmm.
1: Let's look at another very popular trio in the Nigerian music scene, Plantation Boys. Plantation Boys was majorly Blackface, Two-Face and Faze. The monster hit, the worldwide monster hit, African Queen, was not written by Two-Face. Blackface wrote African Queen for Plantation Boys. Two-Face did the vocals on the record. But when they were good at the time, I mean, it was not out for public knowledge. Two-Face came with the record African Queen and it was a monster hit. But later, when they started feuding, we realized that the actual person who wrote the song, who got the record out, was Blackface.
0: I think that
1: when a fight ensues, that's when you begin to hear things like this. But if when they were good, all of them, they knew the roles that they played for the success of the music.
0: Right. I mean, that is true.
1: Yeah, but you
0: comparing
1: know.
0: The P Square situation to the Plantation Boys, it's not entirely potato. Why? We know that the controversy surrounds only one particular song with Plantation Boys, and that's the one that Blackface has continually said, "Now me write this song.
1: Because
0: this
1: that's
0: is
1: the
0: my
1: heat.
0: Brain."
1: Because that's the heat. That's the major hit of all the tracks from Plantation Boys or from Two-Face at the time.
0: But the thing is, in this case, Paul says 99% of everything they've ever done, he deserves credit for.
1: And this conversations or these interviews are coming in the middle of a fight. What do you expect?
0: We expect them to say the truth.
1: No, nobody says the ultimate truth, you know, for the public during a fight, especially someone in showbiz.
0: There's a lot at stake now. It's not just disagreement. This case is in court. This case involves the EFCC. There's more at play than just two brothers who are beefing each other.
1: And that's
0: and it does seem like they want to sway public sympathy their way. I mean, the truth will always prevail, right? So why not just say it?
1: I think it's just an emotional outburst for all of them, especially even Peter, who's trying to indirectly vindicate himself from the whole who went on a rant about language and his kids in Paris, and then when he was bashed, he quickly manipulated the situation. That's not to say that the things he's talked about are not factual and true, but hey, that was the basis or the beginning of this whole endless rant from Peter Okoye. Now, that being said, my point right now is that none of these whole rants to the public on social media would affect whatever is happening in court. I hope you know that.
0: Of course. Of course.
1: So whatever we are hearing on the news, in the media, and seeing at various radio stations, platforms, and Facebook about this whole matter will absolutely have no effect with what's going on in court.
0: I'm sure Peter realizes that. So, he's not saying
1: so this outburst,
0: so that the it would impact the outcome.
1: So it's just public sympathy at the end of the day.
0: He needed to put out his story. He had always been at the receiving end. According to him, in all the previous disagreements, he had never come out to do lives. He just usually types an epistle explaining himself. This is the first time that he's sitting to actually tell his side of the story. And we may not be aware of all the facts as they currently are.
1: Mm-hmm.
0: But with what he has said and some of the evidences he's provided, there are signs of some type of defrauding or fraud that went on. His brother did not deny that he didn't open the Northside Music.
1: I'm not even disputing that.
0: So I feel like there is genuine reason for him to be as outraged as he is, considering all the hate that he has gotten himself and his wife, when all they wanted was to just know the truth.
1: Why do we, the public, need to know this? What does it serve us? What does it serve us, the listening public or the viewing public?
0: He's putting
1: with
0: out
1: all this information,
0: the
1: why do we need to know?
0: He's got people following him.
1: This is not
0: people wondering about what his own take on this is. He's got people who are, I mean, come on.
1: Unfortunately, this is not the first time that they have come on a rant.
0: But this is the first time that he's making videos stating his own side.
1: Social media in 2026, you gotta have videos to push proof to what you're saying. It's normal in 2026 to do that. But it's this is not the first time I've witnessed these rants happen in the past. I'm not taking sides with anybody.
0: No, it sounds like you are.
1: No, I'm not. I'm just trying to separate the creative process of when the trio, and I insist it was a trio who was making music, just one person at the background who was pressing the buttons and doing everything, and the other two were doing creative stuff, which were singing and dancing. Everybody remembers the very popular monster hit record, Do Me, that was directed by Jude NG's Okoye. I mean, that's what he used to be called, or he still is called. So, I want to believe or agree that the whatever Peter is saying with his proof about the financial misappropriation and fraud, maybe, that may have happened, there are possibilities. But I don't want to mix that with the whole creative thing.
0: Well, guys,
1: of the group.
0: We're live streaming on Facebook now, thankfully. So you can go on there and let us know what you think. Call us up and tell us, where do you stand with this whole Two-Face. P-Square controversy. Have you been following the videos? Have you seen the rebuttals on the part of Jude, his wife? What do you think is at play here?
1: Hello, good evening. Who's on the line? Yeah.
2: Good evening, this is Dr. Ken from Edition.
1: Good to have you around, Dr. Ken.
2: Yeah, this Okoye family issue, are there no elderly people in that family again?
1: I think this matter is beyond the elderly people now.
2: What are they fighting for? Are they fighting for the work they have made in the past, the way it was divided or the way they were mismanaged? Or they are fighting for the future?
0: Somebody is claiming that somebody was diverting monies that should have come to everybody to just one person. That's the allegation.
2: The money they made when they were together, or the one that they are still
0: making. The money they made and they are still making, because we're talking royalties.
1: You get the picture now. You get it right.
2: Yeah, I understand. Because I think Kibugi was trying to bring the issue of a plantation boy. And I was thinking that plantation boys were not actually from the same family. This Okoye issue, there are three boys from the same parent.
1: Does it matter these days in life? I mean, we've seen brothers do nasty things to brothers. You know, so, yeah.
2: You are right. They made the words when their goings were easy, when they were in love, as in when they were together. If there are some things that are secret that they didn't want the public to know, that is actually responsible for making either of the party to be angry with one another, they should let us know. You know, there are things that are happened in the secret that they may not want to reveal to the general public.
0: That's what it's Peter only, put out in the videos. Now, if you had watched the videos, you probably would have understood what this whole thing is about.
2: It may not be the weight that they are actually causing the issue there.
1: Thank you, my brother, for calling. 0809-155-1055. Tell us what you think about this new development with your favorite music group, P-Square. 0809-155-1055. Call us up. You can leave a message on Facebook.
0: Right. 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P Square is one household name. I mean, it was nostalgic seeing all the videos of people who were saying, I grew up listening, I toasted the first girl using the P Square song. So it means that the group means a lot to a lot of people.
1: Hello, good evening to you.
3: Good evening, Kevuki and Chata.
1: Good evening to you, yeah.
3: My name is Samuel. I'm calling from Mototo Chogo.
1: Samuel, good to have you. Tell us your thoughts.
3: You see, I've been following this video from Twitter since the beginning. But my opinion from this issue is that youth is the problem.
1: Mm.
3: My opinion. It's a problem because even before Jude came, they have been surviving, they have been doing well. But for Jude to now come in 2026 and say, I said he is the one that brought Peter to the group, even it is crystal clear for the blind and even very clear for the deaf to know that P Square is a synonym of Paul and Peter. So if you now come in 2026 and rewrite a mystery that has been happening since 2005 for about sports in 2026, that means you are taking all the fans as a fool. Even before that, one issue can happen between brothers.
1: Mm.
3: But for you as a senior brother, not to pick a side and say that all those things you said online, it is very disappointing. Even your mother in the grave will not be very proud. You get it now. So for elderly person of Jude to act and not be able to settle the matter, then it is very, very disappointing. Like somebody says, siblings is overrated. And I agree with that. Brothers and sisters, they can do, but for you to have come and utter a statement, a threat to life from your mouth, it is highly disappointing.
0: Mm-hmm.
3: Very, very disappointing.
0: Thank you. Thank you very much. Appreciate it.
1: Mm. Thank you so much for calling. 7 minutes going past 5 p.m. I think we have another call here. SB, I guess. Okay, keep trying to reach us. Hello, good evening to you. What's your name?
4: Hello, good evening. This is Ken from LA.
1: Good to have you on the show, Ken.
4: Yeah, thank you. So now is, I have a lot of lessons to have learned from this Peter and Paul's saga.
1: Mm.
4: Number one is that conflict knows no bound. If brothers who are wealthy can have conflict, it means that, you know, we should respect conflict.
1: Mm.
4: Next, I'm happy that they are going online ranting. You know, this has been on for like over 5 to 7 years now. I remember 5 years ago when I was still in university, you know, that was when we stayed here in Uganda. But I believe that now that they are all ranting and throwing everything in air, the next thing is most likely going to be a reconciliation.
1: Mm.
4: You know, when conflict gets to a stage where everybody now stays in their mind, there's no assumption, everyone will go back to like, okay, so this is what I didn't know, this is what I, you know, eventually they will have no choice than to settle.
0: Mm-hmm.
4: Finally, I feel that the onus is still going to rest on the Jude himself, who is the other brother, you know, who has been.
1: Hey, are you still there, Ken? Okay, we lost Ken.
0: All right,
1: on the call there.
0: On Facebook, we have a couple of messages. Adekule Adebayo saying, in most cases, joint businesses between siblings or friends are not crisis-free due to differences in thought, strategy, or ideas. To me, it's not strange. Ayo Jacoby says, 99% is wild. I've been their fan since 2005, 2006, but I was only their fan because of those dances, because I was a dancer too. I just wish that they can end the feud, though. I don't think that can happen. Okay, I wish they can end the feud, though I do not think that can happen. We thought Lola was the problem, he said. Ayolua Oladele says, thought Jude came in after they left Timbuktu Records. Three-man business will always end up that way. It's a 2-to-1 ratio, he says.
5: All right, guys, keep your messages coming. I think we got lots of calls for this particular one. Hello, good evening. Turn down the volume on your radio.
6: Hello, good evening. This is Fidelis from Jersey Road.
5: Fidelis, good to have you on the show.
6: All right, thank you. Your analysis is beautiful. I'm so happy that you balance the analysis, looking at the contributions and the individual contribution of Jude, Paul, and his brother.
5: Yeah.
6: Then taking a look at, the financial management. To me, what is bringing your problem is that financial management, which is majorly coming from Jude.
5: Yeah.
6: You understand? Then another part of it is that this is going to teach us a whole lot of lessons. When it comes to a partnership business, everything should be written in clear terms. It could be brothers, it could be husband and wife. Everything should be written in clear terms. That, okay, if you are contributing the most at a stage, let's review this thing so that you'll be having the highest percentage. Not coming now that they are having problems to say, I wrote 99% of the hit or this or that. No, it's too late to bring out all of those points. You understand? Even I remember there was a time, a Reverend Father told us that in my church, that if as a husband and wife, if you are buying land together, it should be written, this person, John and Mary, not Mr. and Mrs.
7: Mm-hmm.
6: You understand? So that in clear terms, so that we know that this thing is jointly owned.
7: Right.
6: So that tomorrow or next, if this one is not there, the family will not come and say it's our brother's own. You understand? So this is going to teach us a whole lot of lessons. When you are going into money, into business, don't use love to do business.
5: Another thing I realized in life is where money is concerned, forget brother and sister. Forget it overrides a lot where money is concerned. But thank you for calling.
6: All right,
5: thank you for calling, my brother.
0: Right. We'll probably take a couple more calls. We know that this is a huge interest story, and then we'll move to another.
5: Hello, SB. Yeah.
8: Yeah, that's me now.
5: Good to have you around. Yeah.
8: Let us know one lesson to learn. Even with the father and son, or brother and brother, or sister and mother, once money is involved, if you can put your hands off, please move away. People are killing each other. You see father killing son and son killing because of money. So, if you can afford, don't have any business to do with any of your relations. That's my point.
5: Thank you, SB. Thank you, SB, for calling. All right, then. Are we still milking this one, or we'll move around for the next one? Let's take this call, then. Hello, good evening to you.
9: Good evening, Kebugi.
5: Hi, Balaji, good to have you on the show.
9: Ciao. Good evening.
0: Hi, Balaji, welcome.
9: Years back, I remember vividly. I had this issue with a friend of mine. We're very close. And my mom told me, she said, two things that can break any bond, money and women. They can break any bond. You see, to start with, these are boys I knew way back in Jos. We all lived in the same neighborhood. As in, we know each other very well. I know them, especially P Square, Peter and Paul. They're close friends to my younger one. Now, do you know they have an elder brother called Henry?
5: I know Henry.
9: Apart from Evil Jude. You know, Henry is still in Jos right now. Now, the main issue started way back even before the financial involvement, which was when Peter wanted to marry Lola. Their mother was not in good time with that. So it brought a division, making Paul and Jude to have a unity on their own stand before the demise of their mom. So that unity between Paul and Jude existed with hatred towards Peter. And when the financial thing now got involved, it got more messier. Now, what's happening with the elder brother, Henry? Why is Henry not involved? I was discussing with my younger brother today. And he said, it's more or less like Nemesis. Henry is like just sitting down watching them. Because it was like, when they started making it, they forgot him. They not send him. And if you remember one of Peter's clip, he said, you know, have an elder brother was somehow supportive of them when they were much younger, because these were boys that went to St. Borumba School. So their situation is kind of messy, that family members are supposed to really get involved. Some are like on the fence watching them like, God, don't catch you now. And those are supposed to like really help out, doesn't have the influence that the in-house member would have had. Because it's more or less, like I said, the in-house member sitting on the fence are like, God, catch you now. So it's just a pity that they're washing their dirty linen.
1: Thank you, Balaji, for calling.
0: Indeed it is.
1: Thank you. Thank you.
0: Osman Khalifa says, a lot of things are hidden to us that we only hear Mr. P's side. Though it's clear that Jude is not acting the way he should as the eldest, I still think people should wait for the outcome of the case currently in court before drawing conclusions. Please, when it's time to play P-Square songs, I'm requesting that you guys play me Story.
1: Okay.
0: Thanks. All right, Khalifa, thank you for
1: thank
0: that.
1: Thank you, Khalifa, for that one. We're going to shut commercial break, come back and maybe do a story.
0: Okay.
7: Them say monkey smart, not because it's three near. But now monkey will jump past the eye, they quick see.
10: Don't call me auntie.
7: This Big Brother Ninja season 11 go hot past pressing iron.
10: Yes, sir.
7: Now only the biggest moves go make I see you.
10: I'm fighting, okay.
7: Everybody come show themselves.
11: Yes, sir. Now 247 drama for Big Brother Ninja season 11. Sharply recharge your decoder. 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

0: Let this August be your season of harvest for cashier. Season where you go pack money tire. Left, right, center. Money go they enter your hand. You go they wonder say what thing happened.
1: What thing happened?
0: Daily payment day. Steady weekly cash pot. Everything on point. Oh, yeah, now my people. 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And of course, as you go they wait to that special call, we go tell you say you don't cash out it. 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Shorty cashier. Multicast, yeah.

0: respect me? Why is it not even awkward for somebody who is older than you to be respecting you? Anyway, it's my opinion. Do whatever you want with it. If you like, nail me on the internet, I don't care. You can only nail me on the internet, you cannot nail me on the cross, because you won't find me to nail me. And then, if you're a woman, you better marry a man that has somebody he listens to. If he does not listen to his parents, disregard every seen young.
1: Okay. That's the woman of God there, and she is...
2: Sarah Omaku, by the way, okay. Pastor Sarah Omaku.
1: Vehemently against men marrying women
2: younger
1: who
2: women,
1: are older.
2: Older women, yeah.
1: Women who are older than them. Do you agree, guys? I, for one, agree that the man should not marry a woman who's older than him. Are there any conflicting opinions?
2: I think under normal circumstances, what it should be is that the man... should be older, because you're expected to be the head, and you know you're coming with leadership and you're supposed to have wisdom, and oftentimes we equate wisdom to age and things like that
1: in this part of the world.
2: I think that it is also possible that you can marry a man can marry an older wife, much as it is not the norm or it's not supposed to be the norm. I do not think that the age difference between them would be the major problem. Because even people who marry men who marry women that they are older than, there's still issues, right? So it's about how you manage the issues that you have. I feel like a man marrying an older woman could still have a much happier marriage than certain men who marry younger women, you know. So it's down to the particular instance. Yes, it may not be advisable because of certain other reasons. When you look at the woman's biological clock, you look at traditional cultural, you know, beliefs around that, it should not be the norm. But in the rare case where it does happen, can it work? I certainly believe it can.
1: What's the age difference that should exist between them for this to work, in your own opinion, that it can work?
2: The lesser, the better.
1: Oh, so there's still a clause.
2: Yeah, I think that
1: there's
2: the lesser...
1: still a clause. It's not older, older.
2: No, it shouldn't be anyhow older. Because
1: so
2: just
1: there's still
2: as I said, there's like biological considerations.
1: Leave biological considerations.
2: No, you cannot leave it.
1: No.
2: Because it's part of the marriage. You want to have children.
1: Then it should not exist in the first place. So you're giving an exception and then you're refusing to leave one.
2: Mm-mm.
1: If you're giving an exception, it should be a complete exception.
2: Mm-mm.
1: It should. Mm-mm. So there should be no exception. Because women, we know, have a reproductive decline as they grow older. Fertility decline is one thing that characterizes a woman as she grows older. That's a factor. So if you are saying that some people in rare circumstances, what characterizes this rarity? What are the rare things? If you are saying we should now leave out, what are the rare things? Yes, now tell me.
2: You can't say. I mean,
1: no, list.
2: It's down to the person who chooses to marry a woman.
1: You are speculating that there. No, you are saying that there could be rare reasons. I want to know. Let me know what those rare reasons could be.
2: An example, a simple example, could be a person who's been unlucky with women. He's dated younger women, has had it pretty bad, and then meets an older woman who understands him. They gel, they seem to have a lot of things in common, and it just seems like this is heading somewhere.
1: I don't think in our climb it will work that way. But hey, guys, you may have experienced it. That is not to say that there are no people, especially on the Nigerian scene, especially entertainment, who have married people older than them. One, e.g., Dare at Alade, I know you know him. His wife is older than he
2: I
1: is.
2: Knew that.
1: What's the other
2: Peter
1: guy?
2: Peter Okoye.
1: Peter Okoye. Yes. His wife is older than he is.
2: His brother married a younger wife and they divorced, and he's now married to somebody else. His twin brother. His first wife.
1: Which of the brothers is the one who recently married a young, fertile lady?
2: Paul Okoye.
1: That's Paul Okoye. Mm-hmm. Who was he married to before?
2: Some other woman, but he was older. She was not older than him.
1: This new one he married is a younger one.
2: Yes, I'm saying that the one that he married, it was not like they broke up because she was older than him.
1: Okay.
2: It's his brother who's married to a woman who he is younger than, and their marriage still exists.
1: So these are maybe the rare examples that you mentioned, but we can count them. You understand?
2: Which is why I said in the rare instance that it does happen, it can work. It is not the norm, yes, but to say that don't do it, it is not going to work, that has been proven to be wrong. There are many cases, yes, rare, but they have worked.
1: Charity, better safe than sorry. I would
2: How
1: not see.
2: How do you know you are safe marrying someone you're younger than? How do you know you're safe? How do you know?
1: The probability that you're marrying somebody who's younger than you are as a man compared to marrying somebody that is older than you, the probability that you enjoy a better life. She will give birth, the possibility of her giving birth and children, giving you children.
2: These people
1: and the longevity of the relationship.
2: They do not have children.
1: That's what I'm saying. Better safe, Charity. If my son tomorrow comes to me with an older woman and younger woman, I will gladly say, guy, go for the younger lady. It's us trying to play safe.
2: Right. That's why the pastor said it was her opinion and that people should do with it what they thought, but it was what she believed.
1: Hello, good evening to you. What's your name?
3: Yeah, good evening.
1: Good evening to you. What's your name?
2: Anthony. Yeah.
1: Anthony, good to have you on the show. Tell us what you think.
3: Good evening, sister.
2: Good evening, Mr. Anthony.
3: There is nothing new under the sun. Two of them, if they are destined that they will marry, the wife will be older. And if they understand the circumstances, especially the woman, and the woman tried to do according to how the Bible stipulated it, be submissive, humble to the young man, and the man to show a good love and respect. They can stay. They can. Emmanuel Macron, 24 years, the French president.
1: I don't think that that's an appropriate example, sir. That's not a good example, sir.
2: But it's working, is what he's saying.
1: No, it's not African. It's not an African situation.
2: Their husband and wife,
3: so the woman is 24,
2: she was his teacher.
3: Years older than the man.
2: You can imagine an entire lifeline.
3: So there is nothing new under the sun. It can happen. It do happen. Mm-hmm. You know that there are some women that you don't know their true age. You know some women, they
2: even
3: are advancing. You know that they cut short their age to the man they marry. You don't know. So what do you say about that? But the only thing is that women should be cautious of the fact that their nature of trying to, dominatrix spirit is, I'm sorry to say, is common among women.
1: I want to ask you a question, sir. I want to ask you a question, sir, as an experienced adult. In your whole experience, do you think it's easy for an older woman to submit to a younger man? Realistically speaking,
3: it depends on individual breakup and character. We all differ in life. We have the good, the bad, and the ugly. If you have somebody, if you are lucky to have a good woman, simple, humble, you won't nobody will
1: because
3: know. Will keep because the she has a goal.
1: Because
3: she
1: the average
3: to, she want to have children.
1: The average younger woman, the average younger woman struggles to submit to her husband. How much more an older woman?
3: But the older woman may be more experienced, understanding the circumstances, and try to make sure that she doesn't exhibit such a attitude or character.
1: Thank you so much.
3: It's possible when she knows she has a goal, so she wants to. So matter how the nature wants to pull her, Adamic nature, she will try to remember who she is, where she's going, the circumstances surrounding her. And she wants to take caution. That is it. But biblically, man should be older than the woman. Man should be older than the woman. Because women, biologically, their nature changes speedily, quickly. And it could lead to a certain stage where she will not be able to cope as regard to other aspects of marriage. So that is why some go for very younger one.
1: Thank you so much for calling.
3: A man can shoot up to 1900 years. So that's just the grace.
1: Thank you so much for calling, sir.
2: Right, I think this is where we have to wrap it up.
1: This is where we call it wraps, yeah.
2: Social media today, this week, actually. Yeah, thank you. We still have around what?
1: Just about a few minutes. We'll go on a short commercial break. When we come back, we're doing drive time confessions. And
2: drive time
1: also
2: requests.
1: Sorry. Drive time requests, all right? So get your throwback songs ready. Now, of course, there's that question that earns you 5,000 bucks on a Wednesday evening. Don't go away.
4: Hello?
5: 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How are you doing now? 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What happened? 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

0: 5:46 PM. Welcome to the Drive Time Requests. Amazing song from way back in the day. That's Orlando Orwa with the Iyawu Olele song. Yeah, welcome.
1: Right, so we're taking

0: You request snow in the few minutes we have left. But before we get to that, we have our question that if you get correctly, you're going to win 5,000 Naira. So we just lay it on you.
1: Shortly. Yes, we'll lay it on you shortly.
0: In the meantime, tell us what songs you want us to play. We're already seeing a couple of them on Facebook.
1: Okay.
0: Majid says, please play me Redemption by Jesse Jags. Yemi Adidiba wants to listen to Chant a Psalm by Steel Poles. Imafoje Peter wants to listen to Raga Muffing by Daniel Wilson. Mm. And there's someone asking for Guantanamera by Wyclef Jean and Co.
1: All right, then. So the songs are coming back to back. Shortly, we'll let you into the. Okay, let's take this particular call. Hello, good evening to you.
2: Hello.
0: Hi, good evening.
2: Welcome.
0: What old school song do you want to listen to?
2: Ollie and Jerry. There's no stopping us.
0: Ollie and Jerry, there's no stopping us. Okay.
1: All right, then.
0: Thank you.
1: Thank you so much for calling.
3: Soy Celia Cruz y estoy aquí con Wyclef celebrando el carnaval. Azúcar.

0: Beautiful verses, beautiful verse if you ask me from Lauryn Hill on that record, Wyclef Jean with Guantanamera, and we are right back to Lace, the question on you.
1: Right, so we're just going to let you listen to this song that's played in reverse and tell us who did the song, what's the title of the song, that's it.
0: Yeah, that's it. Very simple one, and we're looking for that person who's going to get this one very fast first. Why are you nodding your head? I don't get it.
1: I know.
0: Okay, guys, let's play it again. Charity thinks that this is so cheap.
1: This is the easiest we've ever done. Mm. Like, this is the easiest, but yeah.
0: Let's go again. So go on Facebook and drop the first correct answer is what we're waiting for.
1: Absolutely. The first person to get it right wins 5,000 Naira this evening. Splash FM 105.5. Which song did you just listen to? What's the title of the song? And what's the name of the artist? That's it. 5,000 Naira this evening. I think this shouldn't take like 5 minutes.
0: Mm.
1: It shouldn't take 5 minutes. I'm already looking out for the answer.

0: Destiny's Child, Brown Eyes. Yeah.
1: Right, that was requested by Oluwatolukwe Timi Tokwe, by the way. We see your requests. And
0: anyone's who's attempting to...
1: Of course, we have a winner.
0: Why you not tell me since I don't get... Hey, you have a winner, how?
1: What do you mean we have a winner? That was easy. Perhaps the easiest, I said.
0: Wait. Okay. You want to mention the winner now?
1: The show is basically over now, is it not?
0: Wait,
1: are we not wrapping up?
0: So that's why you just kept quiet.
1: I thought you already saw it.
0: No, I thought people were searching. Brainstorming.
1: Are you kidding me?
0: Yes.
1: Why would you think that?
0: It's not such an easy song.
1: It wasn't really masked in that reversing. So it was really, especially for someone who really knows the instrumental of the song, it was going to be easy to pick out.
0: Okay, so we should
1: actually
0: just announce.
1: He's the only one who attempted, and he's the only one that got it.
0: Way too. Is it a former winner?
1: No. This person has never won before.
0: First
1: and
0: time.
1: I think this is an OG. Like, doesn't sound like a Gen Z-er to me. Sounds like someone from, in their mid-40s, early 50s.
0: So what's his name, really?
1: Dayo Oluwakere D.Y. Congratulations. He says the answer is Arokome by Adas.
0: I was waiting for a mistake with one of them.
1: He did not make a mistake. Dayo, I'm sure this was easy for you. Maybe it was his favorite song, so he knows the song forwards, backwards, sidewards.
0: True, yeah.
1: But congratulations to you anyway. You're a winner for today.
0: Dayo, okay. Congratulations to you. Send your details, your account details. 0803-446-7326. 0803-446-7326. Charity was saying that this was very easy, and I was arguing, saying, how? But hey, Adas Zarokume, that's the title of that one.
1: Right. Yeah. It was correct. And congratulations. See, and that's our show for today. Apologies, we're all out of time. We can't play all those requests. Please forgive us. Hopefully we get to do better next week, Wednesday. But that's it for this week. Thank you so much for being a part of the Splash Super Drive Monday through to today. We look forward to seeing you next week.
0: Yes, I am Kay Boogie.
1: And I'm Charity.
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0: 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I'm Charity Jerome. First, the news headlines. Federal government to roll out 90,000 kilometres fibre optic cables nationwide. Oshun heads to court as EFCC freezes government accounts. On the foreign scene, Russia's strike kills 21 as Ukraine says it needs more missile interceptors. On sports news, Vinicius Jr. rejects Real Madrid offer. Details of these and more coming shortly. Minister of Communication, Innovation and Digital Economy, Bosun Tijani, has stated that in a few weeks, the ministry will begin laying 90,000 kilometres of fibre optic cable networks across the country. Speaking in the presidential villa after a meeting with President Bola Tinubu, the minister said the meeting was to brief the president on critical projects being undertaken by the ministry. He also added that the sector has seen significant growth under President Bola Tinubu's administration. Tijani attributed recent growth in the telecommunications sector to reforms introduced by the Tinubu administration, including the designation of digital infrastructure as critical national infrastructure, telecommunications tariff adjustments, and tax harmonization. According to him, the government had concluded resource mobilization and contractual processes for the nationwide project, clearing the way for physical deployment. He said the project will extend fiber optic infrastructure to every state, geopolitical zone, local government area, and ward.
1: I think it's probably the sector that is most appreciative of this government, if I have to say, because, you know, when we came in, the sector was contributing between 16 to 18% to our GDP. But today, that sector is tracking close to 21%. So it's a significant growth in that sector. And if you look at most of the large companies in our sector as well, they've been declaring bumper profits over the last two years or so since we came up with all these new reforms that we've been doing in the sector. So the meeting today is really to appreciate Mr. President, but also to update him on three critical projects that we believe His Excellency gave us the mandate to implement. One is the 90,000 kilometers of fiber optic network across this country. We've done a lot of work putting the resources together, raising that money, contractual agreements. We're now at a point where in a few weeks' time, we should start to lay those fiber so people will start seeing us around the country deploying the fiber. This is going to transform Nigeria for good. It's a project where every state, every geopolitical zone, every local government and every ward in this country will be covered with fiber optic cables, which will transform the quality of connectivity. So that
0: Bosun Tijani, Minister of Communication, Innovation and Digital Economy, speaking there. Elsewhere, the Minister of Defense, General Christopher Musa, retired, has commended President Bola Tinubu's approving salary increase of between 30 and 80% for personnel of the armed forces, describing the move as a major boost to troop welfare and operational effectiveness. In a statement issued earlier today by his special assistant on media, Leah Katung Babatunde, Musa thanked the president for approving what he described as a historic salary review for military personnel. Musa said the graduated structure of the pay increase reflected the administration's commitment to improving the welfare of frontline troops. The minister said the salary review would ease financial hardship for military personnel and strengthen ongoing operations against insecurity. He urged military personnel to regard the enhanced remuneration as a renewed call to duty by intensifying efforts to tackle insecurity, protect lives, and restore stability across the country. The West African Examination Council, WAEC, has withheld the results of 167,486 candidates, representing 8.59% of those who sought for the 2026 computer-based West African Senior School Certificate Examination for school candidates over alleged examination malpractice. The figure, however, represents a decline from the 9.7% recorded in 2025. This was disclosed by the head of WAEC Nigeria National Office, Dr. Amos Dangote, who announced the release of the results in Lagos on Wednesday. Dangote said the council withheld the affected results due to various infractions, including the increasing use of mobile phones in examination halls despite the existing ban, and organized cheating in some schools. He added that some supervisors and invigilators found assisting candidates in malpractice have been arrested and would face disciplinary action through the relevant state ministries of education. A total of 1,959,668 candidates from 24,207 schools registered for the examinations across Nigeria, Benin Republic, Cote d'Ivoire, and Equatorial Guinea, while 1,950,726 candidates eventually sat for the examination. To other news now, a businessman, Gbenga Collins, has told the House of Representatives ad hoc committee investigating the alleged establishment and operations of the Presidential Foreign Investment Promotion Council, the PFIPC, that he paid 400 million naira to the council's embattled director general, Adeniyi Adeyemi, to facilitate the award of a contract. Collins made the allegation on Wednesday while appearing before the committee probing the activities of the controversial council. According to him, he traveled to Abuja, where he was officially received by Adeyemi in what he described as an atmosphere befitting the head of a government agency.
2: Yes, I met him 20 December 24, and I was invited to come around January, February 2025 to his office. So I was invited to come to his office. So when I arrived at the airport, he sent an official car to come and pick me from the airport to his office at the Federal Secretariat, Abuja. So when I got to his office, he's a well-known man in Ogbomosho, people that people really recognize and very well. So when I got to his office, I met him in his office in Federal Secretariat in Abuja. So and I met a lot of people, very big dignitaries in his office then. And I met even with a lot of security officers that are guiding him in the office. So that's when we opened our conversations. He do call me my brother. So you know, he's now telling me that he's now the DG of the is now the DG of Presidential Economic Advisory Council, Presidential Foreign Intervention Promotion Council. So he introduced himself to me.
0: He alleged that Adeyemi later handed him a contract award letter, the scope of work, and an agreement authorizing his company to execute the renovation and furnishing of the Director General's official residence.
2: So he took me to the house, they showed me the house, but it's like I have the picture of the house. After I went to my hometown, so we started talking on that way. They have a lot of people on that contract that I should try to, whatever I want to do, I should try to fast track it around April, around April 2025. So I came back, he gave me contract award letter, the scope of work, and at the same time the agreement with my company to execute that refurbishment project, and asked me to pay some of 400 million naira for the facilitation of that project to show my strength, that if I will be able to handle that project, and at the same time that one will fast track the mobilization for the contract. That was all. 400 million.
3: 400 million.
2: 400 million.
0: Chairman of the ad hoc committee, Yusuf Gagdi, said Adeyemi's continued absence from the hearings was because he is currently in police custody and is also being investigated by anti-graft agencies. Gagdi disclosed that the committee plans to meet with Adeyemi discreetly as part of its ongoing investigation. The committee also summoned the Corps Marshal of the Federal Road Safety Corps, the FRSC, over official federal government number plates allegedly used on vehicles linked to the disputed council. And here in Oyo State, a TikToker, Wasilat Olaleri, whose viral video allegedly showing the popular Ibadan-based Ololu masquerade sparked controversy last week, has alleged that she was forced to falsely claim that she became ill after recording the revered traditional figure. Ola Leary made the allegation during an interview with an Islamic cleric in Ibadan in a video that began trending on Wednesday, insisting that she neither saw the Ololu masquerade nor suffered any strange ailment as earlier portrayed in a widely circulated video recorded after her release. According to her, she only filmed security operatives and residents who gathered in anticipation of the annual outing of the masquerade before uploading the clip on TikTok. The TikToker further alleged that shortly after deleting the video, some men identified as members of the Ololu traditional institution, popularly called Shokoti, stormed her shop, threatened her, and eventually took her away, despite pleas from residents. She alleged that she and her family were compelled to procure items for the ritual, including a goat, red cloth, and blade, before she was subjected to a cleansing ceremony. To Osun State now, where the state's Attorney General and Commissioner of Justice, Oluwole Jimmy Bada, has disclosed that he has the mandate of the governor to sue the Economic and Financial Crimes Commission, EFCC, after the anti-graft agency froze government accounts. Jimmy Bada said a postal debit letter from the EFCC was forwarded to the management of the bank where Osun government accounts were domiciled on Wednesday. The commissioner, who expressed readiness to proceed to court, said the move by the anti-graft agency may hamper government's business, noting that Governor Ademola Adeleke was not using state funds to run its campaign for re-election. Corroborating the Attorney General, Osun State Commissioner for Finance, Shola Ogunbile, alleged that police operatives had stormed the main branch of the bank in Oshogbo and arrested staff members of the bank. Earlier, Adeleke raised the alarm that EFCC was planning to freeze all Osun State government accounts. In a statement signed by the State Commissioner for Information and Public Enlightenment, Kolapo Alimi, on Wednesday, the governor said the EFCC was also reportedly planning to freeze accounts of all top government functionaries. The governor affirmed that there is no legal basis or justification for any push to freeze the state government's accounts, declaring that the anti-graft agency has no legal powers to freeze the account of a state government. 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Still to come, Russia strike kills 21, as Ukraine says it needs more missile interceptors. And Arsenal boosts as Vinicius Jr. rejects Real Madrid offer. We'll take a short break now. When we return, we'll bring you the details of these and more. Stay with us.

0: John Venn's 3-in-1 chocolate. Enjoy instant goodness.
1: Hello?
2: Hello, Johnny. 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What happen? Una get issue?
1: Oga counselor. 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I dey fear to enjoy myself fully for the other room. Make you no go lead to football team.
2: That one a small thing now. 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
1: 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Turning now to the foreign scene, where Russia has attacked Ukraine with ballistic missiles and drones, killing at least 21 people, as Ukraine's President Volodymyr Zelensky said interceptors could have saved lives. Kyiv and the surrounding region experienced the deadliest strikes it had seen this year overnight, with 17 people reported dead. Attacks in Kharkiv and Donetsk also killed one and three people, respectively. Ukraine, who has consistently urged allies for more US-made Patriot missile interceptors to defend against Russian ballistics, has not reported intercepting any of the missiles in the overnight attack. Zelensky added delays in receiving anti-ballistic systems from partners leads to horrific casualties and destruction. The president later said the supply of interceptors from allies had been significantly reduced this year. Russia's defense ministry said it had struck logistics hubs and supply centers in Kyiv and the surrounding regions. Still on the foreign scene, Pakistani authorities have imposed new restrictions on international media reporting in the country in a move that has drawn sharp criticism from journalist organizations. Anyone working for foreign media, including Pakistani nationals, must now seek permission to report from anywhere except the cities of Islamabad, Karachi, and Lahore. The restrictions would leave on-the-ground reporting by foreign media at the discretion and timing of the authorities across most of Pakistan, which currently ranks 153 out of 180 on the World Press Freedom Index. Limitations on the media are not new, but local media are often subject to more pressure than international outlets. And to the exciting world of sports, where Vinicius Jr. has reportedly rejected the offer Real Madrid have just made, with the chances of Arsenal completing the biggest signing in their history soaring. Talks are being held this week between the Brazilian, his camp, and Real Madrid. The purpose of the discussion is to ascertain whether a new and improved contract will be signed at the Bernabeu. As it stands, Vinicius Jr.'s preference is to remain a Real Madrid player. However, if an agreement on an extension cannot be reached, Real Madrid will sell the 26-year-old to ensure they do not lose a highly valuable asset for nothing. That's the news. Before we go, is a quick recap of the headlines. Federal government to roll out 90,000 kilometers of fiber optic cable nationwide. Osun State government heads to court as EFCC reportedly freezes government accounts. On a foreign scene, we told you that Russia strike has killed 21, as Ukraine says it needs more missile interceptors. Sports news, you just heard that Vinicius Jr. has reportedly rejected a Real Madrid offer. For more details on the news, please visit our website on www.splashfm1055.com or simply follow us across all our social media platforms. 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The news editor is Tunde Olawuwo, assisted by Ibukunluwa Olagunju. I'm Charity Jerome. 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

0: 101.5. We educate, that's why we are respected. We inform, that's why we are loved. More music, we are the best. 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
1: splash. 105.5. Where's this Benjamin boy now? I called him this morning that the car is not starting and he promised to come early.
2: But Tony, have you done the morning checks?
1: What checks? I beg, what do you know about cars anyway?
2: Oh yeah, pop the bonnet.
1: Which bonnet?
2: Oni, I say pop the bonnet too.
1: Okay.
2: Okay, start the car.
1: What have you done now?
2: Start it.
1: Wow, you did it.
2: I told you.
1: What did you do? How did you do it?
2: I'll give you a hint.
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0: 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Because when you understand your vehicle cannot deceive you. And when you understand your vehicle, no one can deceive you either. Tonight, we are discussing a topic that almost every driver has experienced at one time or another. Have you ever bought fuel and immediately noticed that your vehicle was no longer the same? Perhaps the engine starts knocking, the vehicle suddenly becomes sluggish, fuel finished much faster than usual, or the check engine light suddenly just comes on. See, many vehicle owners simply conclude that, this filling station sold me bad fuel. But is it really bad fuel? Well, how does poor quality fuel affect your engine? Can one tank of contaminated fuel damage your vehicle? And more importantly, how can you protect yourself? Well, that's our discussion tonight. How bad fuel is slowly destroying your car. But before we open the bonnet on that discussion, I need to let you know that we are streaming live on Facebook, Splash FM 1055 as 105.5 Ibadan. You could go there, like, share, comment. I would read your comments if you drop the comments over there. And of course, just tell me, have you had such experience before? We're also at some point are going to open the phone line so that you could call in and contribute. Let's start with our regular automotive news update. And I have Tomiwa Okiare in the studio with me once again. Tomiwa, good evening. How are you?
1: Good evening, Mr. Tunde. Good evening, Ibadan. It's lovely being here again.
0: Okay, it's good. It's good to have you here. So let's quickly go into the automotive news update, okay? There are some major developments shaping the automotive industry this week, and one of them is from here in Nigeria, where the NADDC, National Automotive Design and Development Council, has called on private investors to accelerate investment in compressed natural gas, or CNG, CNG refueling stations and electric vehicle charging infrastructures across Nigeria. According to the council, Nigeria now has more than 345 certified CNG conversion centers. But infrastructure development must keep pace with the growing number of converted vehicles. Ladies and gentlemen, this is encouraging news. It tells us that Nigeria's transition towards cleaner and more affordable transportation is gathering momentum. But it also reminds us that motorists should only prioritize approved and certified conversion centers. When it comes to vehicle safety, quality must always come before cost. Tomiwa, what's your reaction to that news?
1: So, it makes sense. It makes a lot of sense. And the truth to it is that the government alone can't do it. That is why the private sector has to be involved. The government alone can't build the infrastructure that we need. On a daily basis, we see the amount of vehicles queue to buy gas in the NNPC station where our workshop is located. If we had more filling stations, the queue will reduce. People will be able to, like, you know, fuel faster, go to work, you understand? It is going to become cheaper at some point because, you know, there is more competition now. It is no longer monopolized and all. So, yes,
0: it makes sense. But I have a problem with that, and I've always had a problem with the call for, let's just have more stations. It sounds plausible every time that conversation comes out. Let's just have more stations. But are we looking at the economic viability of those stations? It costs averagely about $1 billion naira to put together a CNG station. CNG sells at about 500 naira per SCM now. And a typical vehicle will buy maybe 6,000-7,000 naira worth of CNG at a time. What's the profit margin? How many vehicles can you sell in one day? And how long will it take you to recoup your investment of about 1 billion to 1.3 billion naira? Unless you have patient fund, is that feasible?
1: When we look at it from that angle, yes, it is a whole lot more difficult.
0: Okay.
1: So, yes, I understand exactly what you're saying.
0: Mm-hmm.
1: We've had this discussion over and over again. So, yeah, I understand. And I totally agree with you.
0: So, well, the government wants us to do that, but perhaps they want to put incentives in place, including single-digit interest facilities with moratorium for people that want to build CNG infrastructure or CNG stations. Let's say I'm going to get a loan of a billion. I have 10 years to pay the loan. I have a fixed interest rate of 8-9% per annum. I have a moratorium of 1-2 years before I start paying. I'll be more inclined towards wanting to invest in that than go to a commercial bank and get a loan for 35% per annum that I begin to pay almost within the first 3 to 6 months without even the equipment arriving. How do I do that? So I think that's where, but let's move on to the second story. Where the Standard Organization of Nigeria has raised concerns that weak compliance with technical standards could affect the successful adoption of CNG in the country. The agency is calling for stricter enforcement of standards to ensure that vehicle conversions are carried out safely using approved components. This is another important reminder that whether your vehicle runs on petrol, diesel, or CNG, you should never compromise on quality. Cutting corners may save money today, but it could cost you much more tomorrow. What's your reaction to that, Tomoa?
1: Yeah, that is actually just it. It makes sense that there has to be a standard to be upheld. We have to look at things and make sure that quality is the very first thing that we are looking at. That is why, for one, when I'm talking about CNG to anybody that wants to run CNG conversion on our side, we tell them other conversion centers will tell you they can do it in 2 hours, no problem. I'll tell you that I will not release your vehicle until I'm sure that your vehicle meets every standard I'm supposed to meet. If your vehicle doesn't meet those standards, I will not release your vehicle in good conscience just because you are pressed and saying that, oh yeah, you need your vehicle and all of that. No, I will release your vehicle when I know I have met every single laid down criteria for CNG conversion. So yes.
0: Okay, so you see, I agree with you, but I'm going to give you my opinion on it. Right now, I know that according to the Standard Organization of Nigeria, there are 86 standards available for CNG in Nigeria. 86. Now, if I need a copy of that standard, it's not available anywhere unless I go to SON office and get to their library and make a purchase of a physical copy. So these standards are not even out there. Even if I want a digital copy of it, I have to pay to know these standards. So how do we get it upheld? I think that's where the question is. I'm not going to dwell on that particularly much, but I move on to the third thing. The FRSC, Federal Road Safety Corps, has continued to remind motorists to check whether their vehicles are affected by any global manufacturer safety recalls. Because many imported vehicles on Nigerian roads may actually have outstanding recalls relating to airbags, braking system, fuel systems, or electrical components. A recall does not necessarily mean your vehicle has already failed. It simply means the manufacturer has identified a defect that should be corrected to improve safety and reliability. And if you own an imported vehicle, it is worth finding out whether your vehicle has any outstanding recall. It could literally save your life. Tommy, what's your take on that?
1: Yes, in the aspect of saving your life, I know, for one, I think Honda did it for their airbags.
0: It wasn't just Honda.
1: Yeah,
0: there were more than 40 million vehicles affected worldwide across every brand. Honda.

0: there, take the vehicle there.
1: In Nigeria?
0: In Nigeria, I thought.
1: Okay, so the thing is this. Yes, I know that some of the manufacturers have started domesticating recalls in Nigeria. I won't mention the brands that have done that. I have about two brands in Nigeria have tried to domesticate. Oh, there's international recall. Just bring your vehicle in and all of that. But a lot of brands still don't in Nigeria. That this recall, they don't. Even sometimes they are not fully aware of those recalls. You have to, and then, you know, most of us don't buy vehicles from the dealership here. We import them in, and I mean, we start using them like that. So yes, sometimes that's the issue, but you can always go online. And I know for Toyota, for example, it's toyota.com/recall, Honda also honda.com/recall. You can go to those and search. You just put in the chassis number of your vehicle, and that tells you that this vehicle is under recall for this and this and that. And once the recall is done, it's also imputed on the system by the manufacturer. And they know that that recall has been done. Well, Tomoa, thank you so much for your contribution to that. The program is Auto Clinic with the Mechanic on Splash 105.5 FM, your integrity station. And, of course, what we are doing today is talking about fuel. If you listen carefully to those three stories, you will notice that they all have one thing in common. They all emphasize quality. Quality standards, quality workmanship, quality components, and quality maintenance. The truth is that modern vehicles are no longer just engines and tires. They are sophisticated machines controlled by electronics, sensors, computers, and precision-engineered fuel systems. That means that something as simple as the quality of the fuel you buy can have significant impact on how your vehicle performs. Fuel is no longer just something that makes your car move. It has become one of the most important factors in protecting your engine. So let's answer a question many motorists, typically a car owner, would ask every day. Can bad fuel really damage your vehicle? We're going to open that bonnet of knowledge now. Tomiwa, can bad fuel really damage your vehicle?
0: Absolutely.
1: Okay, so pray tell, why, how?
0: Okay, for one, bad fuel makes your engine work harder.
1: Okay.
0: So, working harder means more wear and tear.
1: Okay.
0: Your engine now gets burnt out earlier. So, you have to your maintenance, your engine oil quality gets bad earlier than it should be.
1: Have you had experience of bad fuel damaging a vehicle? Could you share, make it very brief?
0: So, for one, yeah. There is the company's vehicle, the i10. Mm. The fuel didn't necessarily have water inside it, mm-hmm. but it was just dirty.
1: Okay.
0: It damaged the fuel pump.
1: Mm-hmm.
0: Fuel pump stopped working, mm-hmm. clogged up,
1: mm-hmm.
0: stopped working. The only reason the vehicle even could last as long as it did was because it was running on CNG.
1: Okay.
0: Because the vehicle was an hybrid, CNG, mm-hmm. petrol.
1: Mm-hmm.
0: Now, because the vehicle was not necessarily running on petrol a lot of the time, I was running on CNG, the pump didn't even need to work as much.
1: Yeah.
0: If the pump was working on only, if the vehicle was running on just petrol, the pump would have had to work so hard just to filter the dirt, having to stress to bring out the amount of petrol it would need to run the engine. All of that is just going to stress the engine too much, stress the fuel pump. Mm. You need to change your fuel pump way often than you need to. All of those things, yes.
1: So this week I've had two experiences with bad fuel in vehicles. One of them was the i10 you're talking about. I took pictures, I took videos, and I just looked at it that, what are we buying in Nigeria, really? Because it was as if somebody just packed mud and put it inside the tank and inside the fuel pump. I mean, it was just that bad.
0: To the point where you couldn't even tell if it was rust or it was dirt.
1: But it was dirt at the end of the day. It was that dirty. And, I also, we worked on a Nord today, and the fuel gauge just stopped working.
0: Mm-hmm.
1: And the owner was like, why is my fuel gauge not working, Andreas? And lo and behold, it wasn't as if the fuel gauge was bad. It was that the surface of the potentiometer that is supposed to move up and down for that fuel gauge, it's still moving. But the surface was coated with mud-like substance like this, which created an insulation, and the potentiometer couldn't read anything.
0: Mm.
1: Now, that is nothing but bad fuel. And it just makes no sense. So, Fuel is the lifeblood of your engine, just as contaminated food will make you sick. Contaminated fuel will make your vehicle sick. Many vehicle owners believe that once fuel enters the tank, every liter is the same. That's not always true, because fuel quality can vary depending on storage conditions, transportation, handling, contamination. And whether it meets the manufacturer's required specification is another question entirely. Sometimes water finds its way into storage tanks in filling stations. Every filling station owner knows this. Sometimes water just goes into their underground tank. And that is why they do decanting. I give it to stations that do decanting during the rainy season. There's a paste that they put on their measuring rod. They dip it into the tank. If there's any water content there, the paste will change color. Now, once it changes color, they know petrol and water will not mix. They will just decant the water out of the place and keep the petrol and continue to sell. No problem. This is something a typical station should do like every morning. Every filling station is supposed to do this like every day before they start selling. I hope they do. I pray they do, because if they are not, we are paying the price for it. Sometimes dirt or rust particles will just contaminate your fuel. Now, a lot of new age petrol dispensing pumps come with filters. Are these filters still intact? Are they working? Have they been removed? Are they being used? These are the things that protect us as motorists. Sometimes fuel is actually stored improperly for long periods of time. It will affect the quality. Whatever the cause, your engine is usually the first to complain. And the question is, are you listening? So I'm going to give you 7 signs of poor fuel quality in your vehicle. 7 in total is what I'm going to give you. The program is Auto Clinic with the Mechanic on Splash 105.5 FM, your integrity station. And number 1 is difficulty starting the engine. If your vehicle suddenly becomes difficult to start shortly after you buy fuel, poor quality fuel may be one of those causes. I'm not saying the only thing, but maybe one of those. Number 2 will be that when your engine begins to knock or ping, it wasn't like that before. Suddenly you buy fuel and this begins to happen. If you hear that metallic knocking sound while you're accelerating, please don't ignore it. Poor combustion will cause contaminated fuel will cause that pinging noise to come, and your engine will produce those sounds in reaction. Number 3, you have poor acceleration. You press the accelerator, the vehicle feels very reluctant to move. The engine struggles to produce power. That's another warning sign. Number 4, higher fuel consumption. You fill your tank today and surprisingly the fuel finishes much earlier than you typically would run out of fuel. Many factors can affect fuel economy, quite all right, we know that. But you see, poor fuel quality will contribute to reduced efficiency, especially when most of what you have in the tank is not even fuel. So what's going to happen? Number 5, rough idling. You notice that when your vehicle is running slow, as they call it, your engine begins to vibrate while the vehicle is stationary. So instead of running smoothly, it feels unstable, and that sometimes indicates incomplete or uneven combustion in your engine. Number 6, the check engine light comes on. Most vehicles now monitor engine performance. So if the combustion is abnormal or sensors detect a problem, the vehicle will turn on the check engine light. And that warning should never be ignored. Number 7, your engine begins to stall. In severe cases, and you have contaminated fuel, it will interrupt proper fuel delivery. It will cause the engine to stall unexpectedly, and it is very dangerous, especially when you're driving in the evening. The program is Auto Clinic with the Mechanic on Splash 105.5 FM, your integrity station. And I have aircon bearing good news. I remember a few weeks ago, I mentioned to you that we have the summer vacation training for teenagers coming up at Auto Clinic Academy this year. And it is coming up towards the end of this month of August. It's going to go on for 2 weeks. And if you have a child that is a teenager that should participate in that program, you need to reach out to us. If you are also somebody who is willing to sponsor children that will attend this program or sponsor the program in itself, please reach out to us. The number is 08099907666. Send a text, call, sent a message on WhatsApp to reach out to us, just request for summer vacation training for teenagers. We do this every year to empower young people that are teenagers to actually come and start their career in the automotive sector. If they don't want to start their career, that's fine too. But they will gain knowledge that is insightful enough for them to be able to stand on their own when it comes to vehicles. Basic diagnosis, basic first aid, road safety, etiquette, grooming, all these things during this summer break. Let them participate in this. Again, the number 080-999-07666. And I also need to remind you, admission is also on for our regular training, regular cohort at Auto Clinic Academy. The same number, just reach out if you want to register. You have somebody that should be registered for that course. Now, how does bad fuel damage your vehicle? So, let's look beyond today's symptoms. What if poor quality fuel is used repeatedly? It will clog the fuel filter. It can also damage fuel injectors. It can overwork your fuel pump. It will contaminate your spark plugs. It can reduce the efficiency of your catalytic converter. It can affect the oxygen sensor. And over time, all these problems become expensive repairs. Unfortunately, the reality is that replacing a pump or catalytic converter costs far more than taking simple preventive measures. So what should you do if you suspect that you have bad fuel? First thing, don't panic. Second, don't immediately begin to replace parts. Don't just say, let me replace fuel pump. They will replace spark plugs, replace injector, the fuel pump. No, the problem hasn't been confirmed at that time. Has this vehicle been properly diagnosed? If contamination is confirmed, then the appropriate corrective action will be drain the fuel, clean the tank, replace the filter, inspect the system before further damage occurs. Remember that diagnosis must always come before repair. And of course, you go to a proper workshop, they will not guess. Well, we are going to finish up on this topic next week because we are run out of time for today. As we conclude tonight's program, remember that your fuel is not more than just something that you keep in your vehicle. It is something that keeps your vehicle moving. It is the lifeblood of your engine. Poor quality fuel may not destroy an engine overnight, but repeated exposure can gradually damage important components. Today, I've worked with DJ Spider in the studio. Thank you so much, Spider, for producing the program. And Tomiwa Okeare, who has been my person on this show today. I mean, he's contributed. Thank you so much, Tomiwa, for joining. Till we come your way again next week, Wednesday, same time, 6:30 p.m., for another edition of Auto Clinic. We will continue with this fuel situation. We'll finish it up next week. I remain the mechanic, Tunde Onokoya, saying thank you for listening. Until next Wednesday, drive safely, maintain your vehicle professionally, and remember, the cheapest repair is always the one you prevent. Good night. God bless you. Bye-bye.
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4: Attention, attention, attention, oh. Mama, papa, pikin. Now that time of the year where we know say malaria they everywhere. Because rainy season don't show. And even as we talk like this, we know say many places don't they flooded with water. Our surroundings self, it don't become breeding ground for mosquitoes. And we know say na them they cause malaria every time. That bush for your backyard where you never clear. That gutter where don't full with plenty water. That does mean where you no gree throw away. Hey, see, all these things, now in they breed mosquito. Yes, now them they breed mosquito. So now in make us they tell you say, make you they keep your environment, make you they keep them clean, so that you no go get malaria. 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Now that time we must come remember say, malaria, it don't meet in March. 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

0: Hello to you. Good evening and welcome to another exciting edition of Night on the Rock. I hope you had a fantastic Wednesday and I hope that the month has been beautiful for you. This is the first time we're meeting this month, so let me say happy new month and I hope that every good thing you desire will happen for you in the month of August. Welcome on board to Night on the Rock and welcome to the month of August. This show is always brought to you by the Rock Quality Cafe Lika, as you already know, and I'm here to let you know that I'm going to try my best to make your night even better by playing you good music and giving you hot gists about everything that is happening or that has happened in the world of entertainment. So let me tell you that no matter how your day has gone, you have made it to the best part of your day. This is where we leave the stress behind, we turn up the music and we enjoy a few minutes of nothing but great vibes. My name is Tumi and tonight I'm here with everything you need to make your night better. Like I said, I have gist for you, I have trending stories, conversations that will keep you entertained, and you might even want to call me up and let me know what you think about some of the stories I'm going to be sharing with you. I guess what I'm saying is that wherever you're listening from, whatever you're doing, either you're driving home, you're working late, or you're simply relaxing, thank you so much for making Night on the Rock a part of your evening. Now, what do I want you to do for me tonight? I want you to turn it up. I want you to stay locked in, and I want you to let us make this night one to remember together. You're still listening to Night on the Rock. I have music for you. So let's go listen to some songs. And when I come back, the chat continues. I'll be back.
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0: welcome back. You're still listening to Night on the Rock right here on Splash 105.5 FM, and the show is brought to you by the Rock Quality Cafe Liquor. Now, there are a lot of stories this week, and last weekend were really amazing because there were a lot of stories from drama to weddings. I have everything that I'm going to be sharing with you. First up, it's about content creators Jarvis and Pella. And these two actually had fans talking again after a new video of the couple went viral online. And a lot of people actually admired their chemistry, and other people started to talk about how their relationship has been. You know, I remember watching a video on Tuesday morning. There's this new lady on social media that now, you know, acts and does stuff like a robot, and everybody now says, oh, now that Jarvis has gone to marry, we have a new Jarvis, we have a new robot woman. And then somebody said that Fela is thinking you only have people like Kata Ife, and they mentioned a number of other names. Really hilarious. But yeah, these people were so beautiful. The pictures, the outfits, and the fact that they had a lot of people to attend their parties, and the whole thing looked very organized. It was really beautiful to see. Congratulations to them. Regardless of the dynamic of their relationship, I like what I see. I see a lot of commitment. I see a lot of love. I see a lot of warmth. But we're here to be a part of their beautiful story. But they made a very beautiful couple, and I know that we all agree with me. But if you don't agree, I can understand. I can imagine, because just over the weekend, I saw a video of a woman saying that if you're below 25, you have no business thinking about marriage because you don't know yourself. But there are a lot of people who got married at really young ages, and then they're able to make it work. So it means that there's really no one rule to everything, if you get what I mean. But yeah, that's all about Jarvis and Pella. Congratulations to them, Japella 2026. We were there in spirit. We saw everything online, and it was so beautiful. Love the colors, by the way. Moving on, let's talk about movies. So this one is for my movie lovers. We know that the buzz around Spider-Man Brand New Day continues to grow. I have not seen it, but I have promised myself that I'm going to see it this weekend. Yes, either I see it tomorrow or I see it this weekend. I really have to see it, watch, and enjoy. Now, following the fresh previews and promotional materials, fans have flooded social media with a lot of theories. People have not seen it, theories to choke. And then we're just excited. I have seen a lot of clips about how beautiful the movie actually is for a lot of people that have seen it, and I'm excited to see the movie in person. You know, somebody said it's 2 hours, 15 minutes, and a few seconds that you will totally enjoy. And let me tell you, I am here for those 2 hours. I'm going to go, I'm going to enjoy, and I'm going to stand up because I want to watch the end credits. We know how Marvel does it for us now. I'm excited. Well, meanwhile, in the world of entertainment, we have this one from award-winning singer and actress Ariana Grande, and she has revealed that she has plans to step back from the spotlight. Now, in case you don't know Ariana Grande, let me see if I can find some of her songs. Okay, how about we listen to Dangerous Woman? Yes, I really love that song. So because I'm about to talk about Ariana Grande, let's quickly go and listen to Something About You Makes Me Feel Like a Dangerous Woman. Yes, let's listen to Dangerous Woman. I'll be back.
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Okay, yes, we were talking about Ariana Grande, and she has plans to step back from the spotlight. And she has revealed that reason is based on public scrutiny and public commentary about her appearance. She explained that years of scrutiny over her body have taken an emotional

And you don't know how deep these things go and how much it affects them. And this brings to mind the story of Little Mix. I don't know if we know Little Mix. They are this group of four girls, very powerful voices, really good vocalists. Four of them, very, very nice blend. And the group decided to break up because one of them was having issues. You know, there are four, right? Three of them are on the slim side, and there's one that was a bit thick. Then she went to, you know, then she tried to go lose some weight. When she came back, she was also trolled. Everything she did, every change she made to her body because of those comments, people still found something to say. And it just tells you that, number one, you really cannot satisfy people. Number two, we all can do better with our words. But my point is, the group eventually had to scatter after 9 years of giving us good music. I love Little Mix so much. I love their songs. Even now that, you know, they don't put music out anymore, I still absolutely, totally love their songs. But my point here is that we all can be kinder people. So when you have to make the choice, please choose kindness. Another story here is about a veteran Nigerian musician, Daddy Shoki. So he celebrated his 56th birthday this week, and he also marked 50 incredible years on stage. Fans, colleagues, and celebrities poured in tribute, celebrating his enormous contribution to Nigerian music and his lasting influence on generations of entertainers. Oh my God. If he's celebrating 50 years on stage at 56, it means that he's been in the spotlight since he was 6 years old. I appreciate that. I love that so much. I really need to go and, you know, read into the story of Daddy Shoki and understand how he did it. How did he do it? How did he stay relevant for 50 years? Well, congratulations to him. We love and celebrate Daddy Shoki. And finally here, I'm going to talk about these people. Whenever I have to talk about them, it just makes me feel a type of way, and it is not a very good type of way, right? I usually just feel like I really wish that things did not, you know, degenerate into online arguments and, you know, public settlements of quarrels among siblings. But yes, in case you missed it, the long-running feud within the Okoye family made headlines again as Jude Okoye publicly responded to allegations made by his younger brother, Peter Okoye. So what Jude did was to deny the claims against him and insisted that many of the accusations circulating online were untrue. As expected, the development sparked mixed reactions from fans, with many hoping that a family can eventually find a common ground. I'm part of those people. I really want them to make up, because I know that one day they might eventually come together and forgive each other and get past all of this. But in the moment, I feel like it just gets too messy. Somebody's coming with proof. Somebody's saying that somebody slapped him. Somebody's saying that somebody spent his money. Somebody opened up another label to siphon funds. A lot of stories that when you hear it, you tell yourself that, are we really supposed to be hearing things like this? Especially among siblings. We can all do better as people, as Nigerians, as human beings. But yeah, I should really end here on my entertainment update for the day. At least we know that we cannot run out of stories on social media. Every other time, social media always gives us something new to talk about. But I have to cap it here and take a breather and listen to some music. When I come back, I'll be back to call the show a wrap today.

I thank you very much for staying tuned. You're still listening to Splash from 0525 FM, and this is still Night on the Rock, brought to you by the Rock Quality Cafe Legal. Now, let me tell you something. If your night must be bold, then your drink must definitely be the Rock Quality Cafe Legal. Now, the Rock is perfect for every moment, because when you're chilling alone, the smooth 20cl bottle is your perfect companion, is your paddy at that time. And when you're hanging out with your friends and you're just having a good time, then I'm thinking that the exciting 37.5cl bottle is just right for sharing memorable moments. And if you are the party person, you're hosting a party with your loved ones, then I'm thinking that the 75cl bottle will bring the bold energy that you need, because you're celebration deserves something premium, and that is exactly where the Rock Quality Cafe Liquor actually comes in. Now, let me tell you this, the Rock Quality Cafe Liquor is a uniquely blended rum based spirit with a rich creamy coffee flavor and a dark golden color, and the Rock will always give you exceptional taste and satisfaction. 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The Rock Quality Cafe Liquor gives you smooth coffee taste, it gives you bold enjoyment, and it provides you with unforgettable moments. And with the Rock, you will get to express your bold side. Now, remember that entertainment never sleeps, and neither do we. And if you missed any of the stories I shared with you, let me just give you a quick recap about everything that I saw that happened over the weekend and since the week started. First, I was telling you about Jarvis and Pella and how that they made social media talk a lot again. And not just for one day, for a lot of days, from the pre-party to the party itself to post-party. In fact, according to what I saw again, Pella is going to have his white wedding on August 8th. And he said that he's not going to allow a lot of people to come there. He has his reasons anyway. Oh, something I did not mention. So yeah, I saw this promotional video where Don Jazzy was there, and the funniest part about the video is, you know, he was just there as somebody who was held hostage by Ibrahim Itele, an Hollywood actor. So according to the video, right, Ibrahim was trying to tell him that he should promote the movie or he's going to deal with him, and then he did. It was very funny. I just laughed and then I went off, only for me to see another post again where somebody was saying that nothing Don Jazzy never do for money. My first thought is the audacity. My second thought is, people really have to say what they are thinking every time. Like, do people really have to say everything they are thinking when they are thinking it? But he had to now respond himself and say that, oh, he's never collected money for any promotional video. He's Don Jazzy. He's not Don Jazzy by mouth. He's not a Don by mouth. In my head, I'm like, ah. They found Don Jazzy at the time where he's feeling chatty, because I would just naturally expect that he would laugh it up and not say anything. But sometimes, the way social media is, people really have to defend themselves, because people are quick to, you know, have impressions and run with impressions, and then, you know, influence a lot of people with an impression they have of somebody else. So yeah, I understand if sometimes some celebrities feel the need or they are pressed to come online and say, I didn't do this or I did this. And speaking about movies again, the promotional video that Don Jazzy did is about a movie called Black Market that plans to not be in the cinema. This one is meant to be like a film show type thing, yeah, happening at Tafawa Balewa Square. And I think Omo Omidada is one of the executive producers, saying that she wants to break the world record to have over 50,000 people gather at that Tafawa Balewa Square to watch the movie Black Market. That one is exciting for me. And whenever I think about things like that, it just brings to mind how Nollywood continues to try to break the box. And I love to see it every other time. Now, let me move forward and tell you some of the things that I said again. I talked about Spider-Man, Brand New Day, as it continues to make a lot of us happy, a lot of us Marvel fans. It continues to make us really happy. I also mentioned Ariana Grande opening up about stepping away from the spotlight because of years of public scrutiny about her body. I also mentioned that Ishoki celebrating his 56th birthday and 50 incredible years in entertainment. And finally, Jude Okoye's story, he and his brothers
how they continue to make headlines about a lot of allegations until today. Even though each one of them has his or her own proof and they all have their documents to show that the other one is lying, we seem to not know what exactly will happen with the Okoyes. Anything can happen. I think that's really just how I feel about both of them. But I really have to go now. But if you want me to play any song for you as a wrap up, you can call me up 0706949 3000 or 0701 447 5770. 0706949 3000 or 0701 447 5770. Well, I do have to go now, but thank you for being a part of the show today. 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Until I come your way next week, stay happy, stay jiggy, stay out of trouble, stay hydrated, and enjoy the rest of your Wednesday. Bye.

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6: 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Yomi Remy and Defi Sion. 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

0: Let this August be your season of harvest for cash year. 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
1: What thing happen?
0: Daily payment day. 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Everything on point. 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Join the community of winners this August as you go the play cash year. And of course as you go there wait to that special call. We go tell you say you don't cash out it. 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
0: 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Yes sir. Ba on travel tele fe lo. 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
4: 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Ever since I acquired digital skills from NIIT, I have had better career opportunities. I have become employed. I also have a side hustle where I design softwares and applications for clients. 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For more information, call 0908-751-9480 or 0908-751-9479. 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
0: Ah. 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
2: Ijo ton ba fe se final exam to la de le ke university lo wa ijo ye ni oni lo se exam
0: o pada si aseyori ba mi gbe si pada ki won wo e gbe graduation ceremony e si o lo pada yi wa pada si aseyori.
3: Nice. That is deliverance and healing.
4: Omo titi ma mu muku mu omo to je wipe gbogbo igba to ba fe se aseyori ni won ati ofabuku yen si o ya lo se nkan bayi. 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
3: Nice!
4: But my beginning, and now she born here. 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